0: these ball clubs because they can't practice at game speed. So we'll see what that all, how that all turns out. Again, South Laurel with a freshman quarterback, and he had a pretty good night last week, and expect him to continue to grow.
1: Well, I got a couple of pieces of good news.
0: Okay.
1: One, the sun's down behind the trees.
0: Thank goodness.
1: We're going to be outside tonight broadcasting out here on the bleachers, and I think you can hear the PA behind me. You're going to hear that throughout the night. Apologize for that, but we'll do the best we can with that. I like being out here. You know, it's hot and everything, but we've got a breeze out here on the top of the bleachers, so it's going to be a good night for us. I think we've got a great view of the field. Second piece of good news is I'm not getting any red flags or an alert that we're having technical difficulties this week. So
0: well, I think we've
1: not
0: got
1: yet.
0: That figured
1: I don't
0: out.
1: I don't want to jinx us,
0: oh,
1: but
0: yeah,
1: I think we're all right. I think we're all right. We're going to take a 2-minute timeout. Come back and we're going to talk about the South Laurel Cardinals and what we can expect from this team tonight. Tim gave you a little hint of that, a preview of that real well-balanced team. And then we'll check out the Somerset Briar Jumpers and go over what we saw last week and what we're expecting from the squad tonight. I'm John Berlew alongside of Tim Washam and the stat man, Bruce Singleton, on your home for Somerset High School Football on the radio, Somerset 106.
2: Here to come in, 17500. Here to come in, 17500. Two. I am 200 down. Got it. Here to come in a quarter.
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1: John Berlew, Tim Washam, and the stat man, Bruce Singleton. We are at South Laurel High School. Beautiful sunset this evening, getting ready for the Briar Jumpers to face the Cardinals of South Laurel. The first game's still going on. There's about a minute and a half left in this first game. Then they'll put 30 minutes on the clock for us. They've got some trophies to give out from this first game and everything. It's typical bowl atmosphere. We've got to deal with all of that stuff and allow for that in our timing and everything. But we think we'll get on the air with the kickoff around 8:40. I'm going to guess be pretty close to that time. We'll just keep our fingers crossed. I talked to Gary Daniels back at Master Control at the radio station. He said thumbs up. John, you sound perfect. Tim sounds okay. So no technical difficulties tonight. We're ready to go. Right. Let's talk football. Tell me about the South Laurel Cardinals and what we can expect from this very well-rounded team.
0: Well, they lost their senior quarterback, Mason Griffith, from last year. He had 1,100 yards rushing and

0: are passing, and then is their leading rusher, Wes Dowell, is gone. They're a very balanced ball club. They run 50% of the time. Last week against Dunbar, they ran it 34 times. They threw it 30 times. Sophomore quarterback, I said freshman, he's a sophomore, Maddox Warren, was 22 of 30 for 73%. He had 131 yards with no touchdowns but one interception. He had seven carries and scored three times on those seven carries. So he will run the football, and it seems like particularly down in the red zone close to the goal line, they like to hand him the ball. His two favorite targets are number 18, Caleb Rourke, and with seven catches last week, and then number 13, Keaton Ellis, with six catches. He completed at least three passes to five different receivers. So he gets the ball around, gets a lot of people involved. Then Noah Eisen is their featured back. He had 25 carries for 133 yards and a touchdown. So look for Noah Eisen, and I forget his number, John. It is number one. So he's one of those guys that Bruce is going to get to put a lot of numbers down on him, because he is going to carry the ball a lot. Defensively, this is a 3-4 front. It's got two high safeties most of the time. The linebackers will walk up on the outside and give it that old 5-5-2 look, or old 50 look, as we like to talk about. Their three leading tacklers last week were linebackers Jonathan Inman with 13 tackles and two tackles for a loss. Davion Williams had eight tackles, three tackles for a loss, and a sack. And DeLogan Webb had nine tackles, one tackle for a loss, and a sack. So those three guys are guys that you need to keep an eye out for. Two of those are linebackers, and one of them is a defensive end. So, again, they've got some pieces and parts. This will be a much better opponent in the Somerset Briar Jumpers than their opponent last week in Dunbar. Somerset is going to be a team that gives everybody fits because of how well their line is going to play.
1: Well, I was going to say, I was a little bit disappointed in what I saw from the Dunbar defense last week against the Cardinals. They started out, seemed like they're going to be okay, and then there was just nothing out of that defense late in the game. They're going to play a very different defense tonight, the Cardinals are. This offense is going to face a different defense than the Briar Jumpers and what they put on the field. It's going to be a completely different look for them.
0: Yeah, I went back and watched the first half of that ball game on film, and I tell you what, Zaysha Jones gave those two guys up. They double-teamed him all night long, and he gave them fits. And that allowed those two linebackers, and Austin Lawless and John Reynolds, to really have big games. And we'll talk about all of that as we get into talking about this Briar Jumper bunch.
1: Yeah, we've wrapped up this first game here in South Laurel in the bowl. The Briar Jumpers are up next. They'll put 30 minutes on the clock, but I don't think they'll start that 30 minutes until after the trophy presentation. So we're still probably looking at an 8:40, 8:45 kickoff for the Briar Jumpers. We'll see how quickly they get this done out here. We're going to take a two-minute break. We'll be back with our preview of the Somerset High School Briar Jumpers coming up right after this break on your home for Somerset High School football on the radio, Somerset 106.
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1: John Berlew, Tim Washam, and the stat man Bruce Singleton at South Laurel. The first game in the bowl has been completed. They're handing out those trophies now. Somerset will be coming up when they'll give them a 30-minute break in between here, so we'll get a start around 8:40, 8:45. About that time. Sun has gone down. It's cooled off quite a bit. We're out here in the bleachers. We're going to be on the Laurel side of the field for the game tonight. So you'll hear these fans loud and proud. Tim, we talked about the South Laurel Cardinals. Tell me about the Briar Jumpers and what you saw last week.
0: Well, we finished the first half was kind of the game. But we finished the night with 264 yards of offense. Now, they had 63 yards rushing with 201 yards passing. Guy Turner had 161 yards passing. He was 7 of 9. Chase Crawford came in the second, played the whole second half. He had 29 yards passing. He was 4 of 4 with 2 touchdowns. So Chase Crawford had a really good night.
1: Great night.
0: For a sophomore. When you look about Samala, had 26 yards rushing and a touchdown. Guy Turner, the quarterback, finished with 10 yards and a touchdown. Darius Ryder had 31 yards, and he also had one catch. Woolridge had 11 rushing yards and a touchdown, as well as three catches for 48 yards and a touchdown. Alex Decker had two catches and a touchdown. Jacoby Brashears had two catches. Ethan McChrystal had one catch, but if you remember with Ethan, there were a couple that were just right off of his fingertips right along this sideline here. And so he had a night to have a pretty good night there. On the defensive side, DeZern had an interception, and Anderson had two interceptions. Anderson also had a stripped ball from a receiver, fumble is what we call it, but he just jerked it out of his hands. So, again, those two defensive backs had really, really good nights. When you look at the rest of that defense, John, Lawless ended up with the Austin Lawless. No, I'm sorry, that's Carter Lawless ended up with six tackles on the night. Larkham, number 67, had three tackles on the night. Coming on down to Samala with three tackles on the night. Then you get into Austin Lawless, that inside linebacker. He finishes the night with five tackles, two tackles for loss. And John Reynolds finishes the night with three tackles for loss, three tackles, two tackles for loss, and a quarterback rush and a quarterback sack. So John Reynolds and Austin Lawless did their job on the inside right behind I don't know why I'm struggling with Zaysha Jones, right behind Zaysha Jones. So, again, this defense played really, really well. That front seven controlled the line of scrimmage. And when you hear Coach Clevenger talk about last week, he really talks about what a really good game that Zaysha Jones had.
1: We are now officially 18 minutes away from our kickoff, the second game of the night here in South Laurel. We're going to take a quick break, about a one-minute timeout. Earlier this week, Tim had the opportunity to sit down and talk about last week's game and preview this upcoming game with Coach Clay Clevenger. It's time now for the Coach Clevenger Show on your home for Somerset High School football on the radio, Somerset 106.
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0: Hello, everybody. This is Tim Washam along with head coach Clay Clevenger. Coach, a good win over Wayne County, 41-7, 42-7. Wayne County outgunned and overmatched.
10: Yeah, I thought we came out, obviously played well, really from the get-go. I thought defensively we really set the tone early and got some early turnovers and were able to keep really the ball on our side to 50, felt like the whole first half.
0: Yeah, they really played cleanly, just four penalties on the game, and it was one of those games where early season you didn't really know what to expect, but your ball club took care of business.
10: Yeah, they did. I mean, we got a little bit more experience, you know, especially on the defensive side than we did this time last year. You know, I think that obviously helps guys that's been through the fire and played a lot of football for us. And so, you know, handled it. I thought the biggest thing was I felt like we controlled the line of scrimmage. I thought, you know, Zaysha did a really good job at nose guard, kind of reestablishing the line of scrimmage, so to speak, which allows our inside linebackers to be able to play downhill, and we were able to do that.
0: Quarterback play, really good. Guy Turner had a good first start, and Chase Crawford comes in and goes 3 for 3.
10: Yeah, I mean, both of those guys are capable. I thought Guy did well. I think as he gets more and more comfortable, being able to throw the ball on time just a little bit better with him. And then, you know, Chase does a good job with that as far as throwing the ball on time. And I thought he did well when he got that opportunity as well.
0: This week in practice, preparing for another bowl game, going to be a late start. But how's practice going this week?
10: Not too bad. You know, we had a JV game on Monday, and so that obviously kind of splits our team in half, and, then playing on Saturday. So it was kind of a short week, a little bit different. We had a little, you know, it seems like every year, about that second week of school back, your kids start getting some colds and some sickness going around just because they're exposed to a lot more germs. And so been kind of battling through some of that, but hopefully get all that stuff out of our system throughout the week and be able to come out ready to go Friday night.
0: When you talk about bruises and bangs and playing football, your ball club seemed to come out pretty clean from the Wayne County game.
10: Yeah, you know, we did. And, I feel like football, when you're the aggressor, then a lot of times, you know, you don't get the bumps and bruises as much, I think. And so I think that's always important that you're playing on your toes and playing fast. And hopefully that helps eliminate some of the injuries.
0: We've talked about the health of the ball club. We've talked about this week in practice. Does the bowl game and the late start impact you much at all?
10: We had the same thing, you know, this past week with our bowl game, and actually didn't have school on with it being a Saturday. So it'll be our first game day experience when we, you know, go to school all day. We were in school for our second scrimmage with Beachwood, so had a little experience with that. You know, I don't know. I think, you know, probably adults worry about that stuff. Kids just, they're going to go to school and they're going to get ready and they're going to put their stuff on. We're going to play football. So I think that's a good mindset sometimes, as long as we're focused in and ready.
0: We'll be back with Coach Clay Clevenger to talk about the South Laurel Cardinals after these messages.
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0: Back with head coach Clay Clevenger, the South Laurel Cardinals. We make the trip over there. Johnny Hines' ball club was here this past week. We got a firsthand look at what he likes to do, and he's going to throw the ball a little bit.
10: Yeah, I mean, that's, you know, it's what you're going to get. You know, they're going to throw in the football about 65% of the time based on breakdowns. And, you know, so they run 65 plays. You're going to expect the ball in there 40, 45 times. And, you know, our secondary obviously has got to have another good week. You know, we're able to get some turnovers and generate some interceptions, which was good. And so, you know, I think a lot of that can be dictated with our pressure. I thought we got pretty good pressure on the Wayne County quarterback. Didn't let him get comfortable. Made some, you know, high throws, which resulted into some interceptions for us. And so we just got to do a good job, you know, covering up our guys, understanding where our drops are. They do a good job with motioning in and out of the backfield, you know, out, and so not getting crossed up and letting guys run free down the field.
0: Discern and Anderson both had interceptions and had a, I guess you'd call it a fumble recovery when he jerked it out of his hands. But those two guys in the backfield had a pretty good night.
10: They did. I thought, you know, secondary in general, I thought we played well. Again, you know, secondary plays so much about having eye discipline and understanding, you know, where your reads are and keeping your read there. Good passing attacks do a good job of manipulating that. You know, they're going to cross guys up. They're going to do certain things to hopefully, you know, make your eyes bad. And so it's just kind of a matter of will there in the secondaries. Are we going to be disciplined enough to have good eyes and keep our eyes keyed on to what we need to be keyed on to? And, you know, I think as long as we do that, then we can be pretty good in the back end of it.
0: Switching over to the defensive side of the ball, South Laurel runs a 34, much as you do, but they don't seem to have some of the size that you do.
10: No, but they slant almost, you know, a lot. They're going to move the front, which can sometimes create issues, especially for bigger guys. And so our bigger guys, and we're going to have to, you know, stay good pad level, not let those quicker guys, you know, slant and move and cause disruption through that. And you know, something we've obviously worked on a lot this week. And, you know, I think sustaining blocks, I felt like you know, we did a good job blocking. We had some good knockdown blocks. I thought we controlled the line of scrimmage. I think we can just clean it up a little bit inside to make sure that we're, you know, working up to that second level guy a little bit better. And I think those are what makes five, six-yard gains turn into bigger explosive plays.
0: When you talk about this South Laurel defense, what do we expect on the back end of that defense?
10: They're typically a two-high safety look. You know, and then, you know, they'll cloud what I call cloud, where they're going to squat that corner in the flat, especially to some trip sets, you know, is what they've shown in the past. And so, you know, we got to be willing to probably put the ball into some windows. I think that's one thing that guy can get better at this week, is putting the ball in the some tight windows and anticipating to throw a little bit better when the guys are going to be breaking open between that linebacker depth and the safety depth. There's a hole in there sometimes, and being able to put the ball in there is going to be important for us.
0: Thank you, Coach. And we'll see you on Friday night. This is Tim Washman along with head coach Clay Clevenger. We'll be right back with more of the Press Box Show after these messages.
12: Here to come in 17500. Here to come in 17500. I'm 200 town down again. Here to come in a quarter.
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1: John Berlew, Tim Washam, and the stat man, Bruce Singleton. We're at South Laurel High School. About 7 minutes is what they have on the clock for our kickoff. Briar Jumpers have been on the field warming up, but Tim, we haven't seen the South Laurel Cardinals come out on the field yet. We think they were warming up in the practice field on the other side of the visitor bleachers, but they've yet to take this field here in South Laurel. This would be a good matchup between these two teams. We expect this to be a very, very competitive ball game, and we're all right with that. The Briar Jumpers have had a good week in practice, it sounds like, you talking with Coach, so they should be ready to go.
0: Yeah, I think they will be ready to go. They know this is a good contest, a good measuring stick to see how they're progressing. If this ball club is going to do the special things that we think they can do, this is the night to take a 5A school and give them a thumping and get out of here with a good win and know that that's going to help us grow as we face the Southwestern Warriors, another 5A school, next week.
1: 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They're at 120 South Highway 27 beside Donato's Pizza in Somerset. With tonight's keys to the game, here's Tim Washam. Tim?
0: Well, all three of Tracy's boys played football, and Tracy knows this as well as anybody. On a night like tonight with two pretty good ball clubs, taking care of the football, not having turnovers, and not having silly penalties will be the key to the win for the Briar Jumpers.
1: The keys to tonight's game brought to you by First Century Lending. They're beside Donato's Pizza in Somerset. The uniform report colors of the game brought to you by the Sports Den. Sports Den has the 2027 USA Hype Fire Little League bats, like you see on the Little League World Series if you watched it on TV. Also, a large selection of Somerset Briar Jumper shirts and caps. That's the Sports Den between stoplights 19 and 20 in Somerset. The South Laurel Cardinals tonight will be wearing black pants, red jersey with black numbers and letters, and black helmets. We've been figuring out our strategy for the Briar Jumper uniforms tonight. It's nearly impossible to see the jersey numbers. They're wearing their gold pants, which we see often, but the jerseys are white with gold numbers, and I don't
0: see... The gold numbers are not trimmed out either,
1: so you can't see them. That's what I was just going to say. I don't see a purple trim around those numbers, so they just blend right in with the white. So you'll hear us belly aching about that throughout the game tonight. Of course, the Briar Jumpers have their gold headgear on. Again, the uniform report colors of the game brought to you by the Sports Den in Somerset. You got to meet and talk with, we've known her for a while, the new athletic director at Somerset High School. She's got some interesting background with this team. It's going to be fun to work with Miss Sharon as athletic director. Let's go to that interview now with you.
0: Well, we're right here ready to kick off.
1: The stat man's got, I thought you, how long is that interview? Let's save it for halftime.
0: Yeah,
1: then.
0: Yeah, it's six minutes long. Yeah.
1: Okay, all right, we'll save that until halftime. We'll take a one-minute timeout while we get the coin toss and be back to our broadcast of Somerset High School Football on Somerset 106.
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0: Austin Lawless, Zaysha Jones, Lane Pointer, and Guy Turner.
1: And it looks like Somerset has won the coin toss. They have deferred to the second half. With our starting lineups, here's Tim Washam. Tim.
0: We'll start with the defense. Your defensive ends are going to be Liston Larkham, 6'2", junior, 240, and Carter Lawless, a 6'3", freshman, 255. Zaysha Jones will be on the nose. He's a 6'2 senior, 315 pounds. Your linebackers will be Corbin Samalas, 5'11 senior, 190. John Reynolds, 6' senior, 195. Austin Lawless, a 6' senior, 210 pounds. And Darius Ridner, a 5'10 sophomore, 185 pounds. Your starting corners will be Jet Boyd, 5'7 junior, and 165 pounds. Drew Anderson, a 5'9 sophomore, 155 pounds. You'll see Xavier Wooldridge at one safety, 6'3 sophomore, 195, and Chris Dezern, a 5'10 junior, 165 pounds, will be the other safety. Flipping the chart over to the offensive line, the tackles will be 6'4 sophomore Christian Allsbrook, and Cabe Wright gets the start tonight, 6'2 sophomore, 270 pounds. He was hurt last week. 6'2 junior, 285-pound Lane Pointer will be at one guard, and Dayton Coots, the 6'2 junior, 265 pounds, will be at the other guard. The starting center will be this guy that's been there for the last two seasons, 5'11 junior, 250-pound Landon Huseman. Quarterback is Guy Turner, 6'3 senior, 185 pounds. Your wide receivers will be Alex Decker, 5'10 sophomore, 150. Ethan McChrystal, 5'9 junior, 155. Your running backs will be Corbin Samala, 5'11 junior, 190 pounds. You'll see Darius Ridner and Jet Boyd back there as well.
1: Thank you.
0: Starting lineups.
1: Thank you, Tim Washam. 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Our first quarter broadcast brought to you by First Baptist Church in downtown Somerset. Briar Jumpers kick off. There will be a return for the Cardinals inside the 10-yard line. Nice return out across the 25. Finally taken out of bounds at about the 26, 27-yard line. The Cardinals will have a first and 10. They've got the ball spotted right on the 26. They had the national anthem, in case you're wondering, prior to the first game, but we want to thank the city of Somerset and Mayor Alan Keck for sponsoring our playing of the national anthem throughout the upcoming season, both home and on the road. Wishing the Jumpers a safe and successful game. Somerset, the spirit of Southern Kentucky. And now a Cardinal first and 10 in a spread formation. Trips up top, now man in motion from the left side. He'll get the handoff coming left to right. They've got him wrapped up in the backfield, taken down at the 19. Big loss for the Cardinal offense. Briar Jumper defense again getting that penetration, spreading him out east to west, and then making the payoff at the 19-yard line all the way across the field.
0: Outside linebacker Darius Ridner made the tackle, did a good job of keeping it in front of him, extending the play, till he got him to the sidelines and got him knocked down.
1: Warren Maddox is the quarterback for South Laurel. Cardinals again showing trips up top on the right side. Maddox in trouble now. Turns upside. He gets lit up as he turned and ran upfield right up the middle. Everyone was covered downfield, so Maddox tucked it away. He popped back up, popped into the backfield. He's ready to go. It'll be a third down and long, third and about 13 from the 23-yard line.
0: John Reynolds is the one that laid the wood to him.
1: Maddox stays in the shotgun, moving right to left.
0: Showing blitz.
1: Two receivers on the near side, one up top. Here's the snap, three-step drop. Goes over in the flat on the left side, in and out of the arms of his receiver. That is Eisen, who came out of the backfield into the flat on the left side. It was a little behind Eisen, he couldn't get it wrapped up.
0: That's because Austin Lawless and Darius Ridner were right in his grill. He had to throw over Ridner, and Lawless was giving chase as well. He thought it was best to get rid of that football.
1: Fourth down now in a punting situation for the Cardinals. Somerset back to return at the 45. This punt will be from about the 10-yard line. Here's the snap. It's a little bit low, but he gets it off. A line drive punt over the head of the return man, and it'll roll all the way down to the 25-yard line of the Breyer Jumpers.
0: There was a spiral coming out of there, and was on a rope. Went right over Jet Boyd's head. Jet did a nice job once it was over his head, just moving away from the ball and letting it settle.
1: Punter did a good job handling that snap. It was low and then got a nice line drive punt out of it. So it is set up at the 24. Breyer Jumpers will have a first and 10 at their own 24-yard line. They've got one receiver wide up top, and again, we'll get you these numbers. We're having to use the binoculars to figure out. I can tell Wooldridge over here in the slot on the near side. Out of the shotgun, here's the snap. Handoff right up the middle, pushing forward for about a 3-yard gain. Second down.
0: And I think that is Ridner.
1: I think Ridner was down here and Decker was up top. But we got to check those numbers.
0: That's Samala, number six.
1: Is
0: Samala,
1: it six?
0: Yeah, Samala was in. He's in the backfield running.
1: Yes, but you've got Ridner wide to the right and Decker wide to the left. I believe Wooldridge in the slot on the right side. One man in the backfield. He'll get the handoff.
0: Samala.
1: A flag comes in. Samala has the first down, but a flag came in at the snap.
0: Tackle was made by the number 18, Caleb Roark.
1: Breyer Jumpers had the first down, but this is going to come back. Yeah.
19: Is the penalty assessed to the Breyer Jumpers?
0: And that's one of the things we talked about. They had a good drive going. They were ahead of the chains, and now they're going to be well behind the chains.
1: They've spotted the ball at the 23. So it'll be second and 11 from the 23-yard line. Going to get out to the 34.
0: Samala still in the backfield.
1: Trips up top on the left side. One back set, man in motion from left to right. There's contact in the backfield. He gets through. Wooldridge cuts to the inside. Wooldridge has a nice run down to the 35-yard line. Should be a first down. Boy, that was a big play for the Breyer Jumpers on second and long. They get out to the 37 and a first down for Somerset.
0: A jet sweep. We saw that a lot early in the game last week with Wooldridge lining up in the slot and then just coming in motion this way, getting a little pitch out in front of the quarterback, so it is a pass. And Wooldridge does a good job of cutting up in the field and getting some yardage.
1: Breyer Jumpers have a first and 10 now at the 37. Two targets up top, one here on the near side. Handoff stretched out on the left side. Samala's got another nice run out close to first down yardage. I think he's going to be a yard or two short. Got across the 45 to the 46. That would make him too shy of the first down.
0: Kenyon Ellis made the tackle. He's a safety on that side.
19: Play results in a gain of 9, and that'll bring up second and 1 from the 46 for the Jumpers.
1: Two receivers here on the right, one up top on the left. The snap, looking to throw, nothing there, has to put it away and go around the left side, taken out of bounds.
0: That's got to be a penalty.
1: Yeah, look at the flags come in, thrown down out of bounds at the 45-yard line.
0: All the way on the track.
1: Guy Turner did pick up the first down and get into South Laurel territory right around the 45-yard line, but they're going to tack some on this play at the end.
0: Yeah, they're going to get him 15 more.
1: Flags flew from everyone that had them. So from the 44 is where they'll walk this off, giving the Briar Jumpers great field position for first down here inside the 30. At the 29-yard line, the Cardinal 29. Briar Jumpers working left to right. Two receivers here on the right, one up top on the left.
0: Darius Ridner's in the backfield.
1: Turner is in the shotgun. Takes a snap, handoff. Left side across the 25 to the 24-yard line. Ridner on the carry?
0: Yes. You might be able to tell Ridner by the black brace that he's got on his left knee. You can't see his number, but you can see that black brace.
1: Second down and 5. Ball on the 24. The Cardinal 24.
0: Offensive line doing a really nice job of getting some push, moving those defenders off the line of scrimmage.
1: Target wide on each side.
0: Wooldridge is in the backfield, John.
1: Out of the shotgun. Wooldridge will get the handoff around the left side. They get him low after a gain of about 2 and force him back. His progress is going to get him about 3 yards short of the first down. They got to get to the 19. I believe he got to the 23.
0: The corner, Caleb Roark, made the tackle.
1: Yeah, to be a second and long 4 here for the Briar Jumpers. Third and a long 4.
0: Wooldridge thought he had some room around the corner, and South Laurel did a nice job of closing that off.
1: Targets wide on each side. Turner back in the shotgun.
0: Samala in the backfield.
1: Flag comes in prior to the snap. Briar Jumpers think it's going to be against the Cardinals, and that's the way they're walking. That should put it right on the first down line.
19: Penalty will result in a first down jumper.
1: It does give Somerset that first down at the 19. First and 10 from the Cardinal 19-yard line. Turner getting the play from the sideline back to the huddle. Wooldridge is wide to the right. Receiver up top on the left side. Here's the snap to Turner. Handoff to Samala. Sheds a tackle. Gets down. Puts his shoulders down. Gets down close to the 10-yard line. Around the 11 is where they're going to put it.
0: Shoestring tackle by Ellis for the South Laurel.
1: Samala
0: just got his shoestring.
1: Did a great job slipping out of that first contact.
19: And that'll bring up second and 2 from the 11.
1: Second down. 2 to go for the first down. Ball on the Cardinal 11. Same formation with a receiver wide on each side. One man in the backfield with Turner. Out of the shotgun. Handoff. Now right side. Ridner's got room. He's going to walk in. Touchdown. Touchdown Jumpers.
0: Nice job of the offensive line on this side. Really sealing it off over there. It was Gabe Bright who basically sealed the defensive end. He couldn't get out there to him, and Ridener just eased right on into the end zone.
1: 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And now the Briar Jumpers on for the point after. Here's the snap, the set, the kick is up, it is good. Briar Jumpers are first on the scoreboard tonight. They're up 7-0. We're going to take a 30-second timeout on your home for Somerset High School football on the radio, Somerset 106.
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1: John Berlew, Tim Washam, and the stat man, Bruce Singleton. Briar Jumpers first on the board tonight. They're up 7-0, kicking left to right to the Cardinals. A deep kick. It'll be inside the 10, almost to the 5-yard line. Great return. Out across the 20, right up the middle. They get them wrapped up at the 25. Brought down in the area of the 27-yard line. First and 10 for the Cardinals. Flag comes in late.
0: Tackle was made by Ridener Winstead. He's a freshman. Did a good job of getting him wrapped up and getting him on the ground.
1: Once again, our first quarter broadcast of Somerset High School football, brought to you by First Baptist Church in downtown Somerset, a church for all generations. 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The penalty that I mentioned will be against South Laurel, and we'll move them back. Yeah, it was after the play.
0: Yeah, unsportsmanlike conduct.
1: So South Laurel now will have a first and 10 at the 13. Spread formation, trips here on the near side. One target up top, one man in the backfield. Here's the snap. They throw over in the flat. They try to get this play going early. They get out to the 15-yard line, but wrapped up there. Ellis was the receiver set up on the left side. So after all of that, it was a gain of 2, second down and 8. For the Cardinals. Spread formation, two targets on each side, one man in the backfield. Maddox in the shotgun.
0: Darius Ridener made that last tackle, John.
1: Here's the snap. Now there's a whistle blowing the play dead. I wasn't expecting to see South Laurel struggle early like this. They came out pretty sharp in Somerset last week. We got to watch that game, but they're struggling here early tonight.
0: Well, they had big old Zaysha Jones there in the middle. You could see somebody
1: he'd make anyone struggle.
0: You saw somebody grab his jersey, and it just stretched out, but there was no flag. So
1: the Cardinals are now back to the 10-yard line. It'll be second down and 13. Same formation, spread out, pressure. Maddox has to get rid of it. It falls incomplete. They had him down in the end zone. He had to get rid of that ball. Great pressure. Great penetration from this Briar Jumper line.
0: Ridener, Darius Ridener, and Carter Lawless, who were over there giving chase to the quarterback, made him throw it away.
1: Third down and 13. They're going to stay in that spread formation. Now they move the man out of the slot on the left side. Still have two up top on the right side. One target down here, one man in the backfield. Now man in motion from left to right. They'll have trips right. Here's a snap.
0: Oh.
1: Throwing downfield to the 15-yard line through the hands of the receiver. It falls incomplete. I don't know. Maddox had trouble getting set. His feet slid out from under him as he tried to get set right at the goal line, and that pass sailed on him. over the head of the wide receiver.
0: And Drew Anderson told that receiver that reached up to get that ball, welcome to the
1: football
0: game.
1: Don't do that, son.
0: He popped him.
1: So punting situation for the Cardinals on fourth down, punting out of the end zone. Get this one off. It bounces at the 37 and then takes a Breyer jumper bounce back to about the 34, so it'll be first and 10. Excellent field position for the Breyer jumpers. They're up 7-0 here in the first quarter, 4:10 on the clock. Breyer jumpers have looked good on both sides of the ball early in this one on the road at South Laurel. Defense got a quick out and then followed that up with another three and out for South Laurel. They helped them out some with some offensive penalties, but the defenses look good.
0: Great field position. Rodner in the backfield, John.
1: Two receivers up top, man in motion from right to left now will give us trips on the left side. Turner looking for a receiver, finds one at the marker on the far side of the field, down to the 18. It's a first down for the Breyer jumpers. Boy, he was sitting out there all alone on the far side of the field, so impossible for me to get a number.
0: I'm trying. There's the guy blocking him. That's three, Alex Decker on the catch.
1: Nose of the ball right on the Cardinal 18-yard line.
0: Alex Decker.
1: First and 10. Somerset has trips up top. Now man in motion from left to right. He'll get the pitch. That's Wooldridge. Wooldridge can't find anything on the right side. Bounces it out. Touchdown. There's flags on the field. We'll hold the celebration for now.
0: Right at the point of attack. Probably going to be holding against the Breyer jumpers.
1: It is.
0: And it is.
1: Wooldridge looked very, very impressive. He hit the middle of that defensive line. There was nothing there. He just bounced it out to the right side, and his speed took him around the end to the end zone, but it's all for naught. It's coming back on the penalties. Breyer jumpers will have the ball at the 26. The Cardinal 26. It'll be second and very long. I'm sorry, first and very long.
0: You
1: got to get down
0: about,
1: to what, the 8-yard line for the first down?
0: First and 18.
1: Setting up in the same formation. Two receivers up top, one on the right side.
0: Rodner in the backfield.
1: Turner throws it out of bounds. Throws it away on the far side. Just nothing open up for him downfield. Second down and 18. Breyer jumper ball on the Cardinal 26-yard line.
0: Yeah, they need to get a chunk of this right here. They don't have to get it all, but they do need to get half of it anyway, get it into a more manageable third down.
1: Well, the Cardinals have struggled with containment here on the Breyer jumper right side. They're showing trips left, three receivers up top, one on the right, handoff right up the middle.
0: Rodner
1: breaks a couple of tackles, gets down inside the 20 to the 19.
0: Williams, Davion Williams, and Tripp Taylor, the nose guard. Williams is an outside linebacker, made the tackle.
1: So this will bring up a third down at about 12, if my math is right.
0: Still a chunk. Here they may go maybe two down territory, and then you've always got the governor, Julian Carroll, sitting out there that can kick a 40-yard field goal. So
1: third down and 12. Ball's on the 20, the Cardinal 20. In the slot, Xavier Wooldridge on the right side. One target wide to the left. It's a reverse to Wooldridge. Wooldridge coming right to left, turns upfield, breaks a tackle, doesn't get quite to the marker, but he's going to be inside the 10.
0: Nice job. Somalo's coming this way. Turner hands it to Somalo, and then Somalo gives it to Wooldridge going away from us. Turner is out front blocking, does a nice job.
1: Depending on this spot, it's going to be about a yard and a half, a yard. fourth down. Breyer Jumpers getting the play from the sideline. Turner back in the huddle. Fourth and a yard. Ball on the nine.
0: Look for Austin Lawless to be in there. They got that big heavy set coming. They're going to do a quarterback sneak.
1: Power formation. Hard count out of Turner. Nobody moves. They back up the backs. Handoff around the right side, right up the middle, inside the five. First down.
0: Nice job of that offensive line. Breland centers. The safety finally made the tackle at about the three-yard line. But, again, a really good job of the offensive front. It would have been Landon Huseman, Dayton Coots, and Lane Pointer who were really pushing them off the line of scrimmage.
1: Breyer Jumpers have a first and goal on the three. Handoff up the middle, touchdown. Touchdown, Jumpers!
0: Samala.
1: 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Breyer Jumper's on for the point after attempt. Here's the snap, the set, the kick is up. Look good from here. It is. Breyer Jumpers add to their lead. They're up 14 to nothing, 1:33 on the clock in the first quarter. We're going to take a 30-second timeout on your home for Somerset High School Football on the radio, Somerset 106.
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1: John Berlew, Tim Washerman, the stat man, Bruce Singleton. We're at South Laurel. Breyer Jumpers lead now by two touchdowns. They're up 14 to nothing. Kicking off to the Cardinals, kicking left to right. Penalty. This will sail inside the 5-yard line. A flag comes down. Behind the kick.
0: Illegal procedure against the Breyer Jumpers.
1: They're going to be doing some special team practicing this week, I think.
0: Well, the nice thing about this is Julian Carroll's leg is still strong enough to get that ball to the 5-yard line. He's been putting it in the end zone, but two returners are standing at the 10.
1: So the Breyer Jumpers will give it another try. Kicking from the 35 now after the penalty. Return, men set up at the 10. Here's the kick. Deep kick. They have to go back almost to the 5. Bring it out. Now across the 20, the 25, the 30, 35. Up the sideline, taken out of bounds. And they take down the referee over there, the side judge. But they got him out around the 45, the Cardinal 45.
0: Jet Boyd made the tackle.
1: Hard to see where he stepped out. It might be right on the 45. Pretty close.
0: Jet took out the runner and the official.
1: On the 44, first and 10 for the Cardinals. They're working right to left against this Breyer Jumper defense, down by 14. Somerset has a 2-touchdown lead in the first quarter. 1:25 on the clock. Two receivers here on the left side. One wide to the right. One back set. Here's the snap. Two-step drop. Gets it out quick on the right side near midfield. Taken out of bounds in that area across the field from us. Maddox with a quick release on that pass. They put it right on the 50-yard line. Second down and about four, long four.
0: Drew Anderson made the tackle, John.
1: Now a target wide on each side. Maddox in the shotgun. Here's the snap. Hand off right up the middle. Should have the first down Brought down right at the line to gain.
0: John Reynolds made the tackle, the inside linebacker. Leads this team in tackles last year, or led this team in tackles last year. Has the possibility of finishing right at the very top of tackles for the Briar Jumpers.
1: First and 10 for the Cardinals. Less than a minute left in the first quarter. Same formation. Maddox out of the shotgun. Now a three-step drop. Looking to throw. Intercepted. Briar Jumpers get it back to the 45 on the interception return.
0: Austin Lawless got the interception, but the pressure was coming from Darius Ridner, the outside linebacker. He was in the quarterback's face, jumped up as the quarterback was releasing the ball. I don't know if he tipped it or not, but then I didn't get to see Austin catch it. I was watching the activity around the quarterback. But
1: it looked like the ball acted like it had been tipped.
0: Yeah.
1: So Briar Jumpers have pretty good field position here.
0: Drew Anderson gets his third interception on the season.
1: They'll have a first and 10 on the Cardinal 46. Wooldridge in the slot on the right side. They throw up the middle to the 35-yard line. First down, Jumpers.
19: Tackle made by the Cardinals, number 44, Ross Reeser, and number 13, Kenyon Ellis.
1: So Briar Jumpers have pretty good field position here.
0: Drew Anderson gets his third interception on the season.
1: They'll have a first and 10 on the Cardinal 46. Wooldridge in the slot on the right side. They throw up the middle to the 35-yard line. First down, Jumpers.

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1: Let's start with a 30-second break. We'll take a 30-second timeout, and we may need more as they are looking at that midsection. We'll take a 30-second break and be back on your home for Somerset High School football on the radio, Somerset 106.
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1: Wooldridge was a player down, Xavier Wooldridge, but he got up, popped back up, and walked off under his own power. It is first and 10 for the Briar Jumpers. They fake the handoff around the right side. I believe Turner kept it.
0: He did.
1: And a late flag comes in. At the tackle, Turner tried to get around the left side. There wasn't anything there. No gain on the play, but a flag comes in late.
0: Quarterback keeper all the way. It was really a kind of a quarterback counter play. Had a couple of linemen pulling, and they brought Somala this way, and then Turner followed those two big linemen around the other way.
1: 10 seconds left in the first quarter. Briar Jumpers are indicating that this penalty would be against the Cardinals.
0: It should be an unsportsmanlike.
1: Well, the officials want to talk it over, talk it through. Coming up at halftime, we're going to go out to the campus of Somerset Community College for this week's edition of Campus Scene, find out what's going on at your college. And you're going to be talking with the new athletic director at Somerset High School. So we got a big halftime set up for you. Stick with us. Briar Jumpers are up 14 to nothing now. They're going to let the clock run and go to the second quarter. We'll take a 30-second timeout on your home for Somerset High School football on the radio, Somerset 106.
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5: The Jumpers will begin the second quarter, first and 10 from the 20.
1: We go to the second quarter. Briar Jumpers up by two touchdowns. First and 10. Here's a snap. Rolling right is Turner. Turner has a little bit of room. Gets upended at the 15-yard line.
0: He was
1: gain of about five.
0: He was tackled by Caleb Roark. He put his head down and just laid the wood to Roark, and then I don't know who said what to who.
1: There's laundry on the field again.
0: But there's laundry on the field, and it will be.
5: There is a penalty marker down.
0: It can't be a late hit. It's got to be unsportsmanlike, yeah.
1: It's something that happened after the play. They put a pretty good lick on Turner.
0: Actually, Turner laid the lick.
1: Well, there was some significant contact at the tackle at the end of
0: Turner,
1: the play.
0: Turner did something you don't want to see a quarterback do, and that's lower his shoulder. And absolutely,

0: try to roll that safety over. It's against Somerset, so I – oh, no, it's going to be offsetting.
1: Those penalties will offset.
0: Both of them got up mouthing, and so they both got unsportsmanlikes.
2: Breyer jumpers show a target wide to the left. One up top on the right side. Now they've got a man in the slot on the right. He goes in motion from right to left, and someone moved because the flags come in as the play is blown dead.
0: Well, Somala was in the backfield, and Darius Ridner was out there in the slot. I think somebody was a little anxious.
2: .11:42 on the clock in the first half. Breyer jumpers up 14-0.
0: Somala still in the backfield.
2: Three receivers now here on the left side. One target up top, one man in the backfield. Turner in the shotgun, takes the snap. Two-step drop, throws over in the flat, in and out of the hands of his intended receiver. It falls incomplete. A flag comes in late.
0: Alex Decker was the intended receiver.
2: He had to really stretch out, go up after that ball. Was just out of reach.
0: This has been a little bit chippy, don't you
2: think? Yeah, it got chippy right in front of the Cardinal bench on that play, but you're right. There's been a lot of extracurricular stuff going on. And
0: I don't know who's trying to prove what to who, but it's been a little mouthy, been a little late hits, you know, just chippiness.
2: Did they just give a sideline warning there? Is that all that was? I don't see them walking off a penalty.
0: Not yet, anyway.
2: Well, they've got the ball spotted at the 19.
0: Well, the white hat and this line judge over here are having quite the conversation. Here's the call. Personal foul against Somerset. Okay, personal foul against them.
2: Another offsetting.
0: So we've had two personal fouls that offset, and we've had two unsportsmanlike that offset. Like I said, just a little chippy.
2: Breyer jumpers show a target wide on each side.
0: Wooldridge is in the backfield.
2: Good to see him back in the game.
0: Somala's on the other side, so you got old Tennessee look.
2: One on each hip. Handoff right up the middle. Contact there. Flag comes in. I see two flags on the field. I don't know if it's the same infraction. Cardinals think it's against Breyer jumpers.
0: Wooldridge was running the ball. He was lined up on the left side of the quarterback and went to the right side. Again, I couldn't see what happened, but face mask against Somerset.
1: Personal foul, face mask is the penalty assessed to the jumpers.
2: You know, I thought they might decline that, but when you've got a kicker that can put it in from the 30, they're going to choose to move them back on the penalty. Breyer jumpers have the ball all the way back at the Cardinal 34 now. They got to get to the 10-yard line to get a first down. Third and 24, spread formation.
0: Ridner in the backfield.
2: Men in slots on both sides. Ridner comes in motion. Another flag comes in.
1: As a penalty marked out. All start as the penalty assessed to the jumpers.
2: Be against Somerset.
0: Yeah, now it's gotten ugly. Coach Clevenger might want to take a timeout and have a little discussion about composure.
2: Third down and 29. Two receivers up top. They got a man in a slot on the right side. One target down here on the left. Man comes out of the backfield now. In motion to the left side. Turner throwing down the left side. Oh, he had a shot at it inside the 5-yard line. Good defensive play. It falls incomplete.
1: Defended on the play by the Cardinals number 22.
2: I don't know how Turner got enough zip on that ball to get it down. He was really under pressure and got a last-second release on that deep pass.
0: Right.
2: Got it down to the 5-yard line. It was right on target.
0: Ridner was in the backfield, ran a wheel route coming towards us. He was open in the backfield, just a little too much time, and allowed the safety to catch up to it and knock it away. I thought it was going to be intercepted.
2: Breyer jumpers have to punt. Here's the snap, a little bit high, but he gets it down. Deep punt inside the 5, goes in the end zone and out. Out of bounds, out of the side of the end zone. So no return. It'll be Cardinal ball, 1st and 10. Our broadcast tonight brought to you in part by United Cumberland Bank, Faith Healthcare, Ford Brothers Auctioneers, Toyota of Somerset, First Financial Credit, Dairy Queen, Don Franklin Family of Dealerships, Somerset Independent Schools, Whitest Cabinets, and DIY Supply. 1st and 10 for the Cardinals. They've struggled on offense tonight. This Breyer jumper defense has done really well. Let's see what they can do here. Two receivers on the right, one up top on the left. Throwing over on the right side. It's incomplete. Great, 2nd and 10.
0: Great job there by the outside linebacker, Corbin Somala. He read it all the way. It was going to be just a little pass out in the flat, and Somala saw it and was going inside, turned to the outside, and went right after the receiver, spooked the receiver. He never could get it wrapped up. Good job by Somala.
2: Same formation. Two men in the backfield now with Maddox. He's in the shotgun. Got a receiver in the slot on the right side. Again, they throw over on the left side. It looked like they just kind of reversed the field on that play. But out of the hands of the receiver, it falls incomplete. 3rd down.
0: Darius Ridner was the defender over on that side, and the intended receiver was... I got to flip a chart over here.
3: From the 20 for the Cardinals.
0: Was Caleb Roark, number 18. 3rd and 10.
2: Ball's on the 20-yard line, their own 20. Same formation. Now one man in the backfield. 3-step drop pressure. They hit him. Hit him again. Sack down at the 13, 14-yard line.
0: First person there was Zaysha Jones. The second person there was 66, Carter Lawless. So your two big guys up front meeting at the quarterback.
2: Another great stand by this Breyer jumper defense. 9:39 on the clock in the first half. Breyer jumpers up 14-0, and they're once again forcing this South Laurel Cardinals team to punt the ball on 4th down. Return man set up at the 45.
0: That's Jet Boyd.
2: Gets the punt off. It's a monster punt. It'll bounce at the 47 and then into Breyer jumper territory.
0: 44.
2: At the 44-yard line. 1st and 10 for Somerset there. Let's hope they clean things up a little bit on this series.
0: Great field position for the Breyer jumpers again at the 44-yard line.
2: South Laurel High School, beautiful night. We're outside on the bleachers. If you can't tell by all the fan noise, we're out amongst the Cardinal faithful here. Cardinal Nation is surrounding us. Not very many people wearing purple around us, is there?
0: No, sir.
2: Woldridge in the slot on the near side. One receiver wide to the right.
0: Somala's in the backfield, John.
2: With Turner in the shotgun. Handoff right up the middle. Nice drive close to midfield.
3: Number 6, Simmel on the carry. Tackled by host of Cardinals.
2: I got the nose of the ball right on the 50.
0: Good 6-yard carry by Somala.
2: Yeah. 2nd down and 4.
0: Again, the offensive line doing an outstanding job, getting a good push.
3: for the Jumpers.
2: Now Wooldridge is in the slot up top on the right side. One receiver here on the left. It's an I formation. Snap goes to Turner. Turner keeps it, gets across the 40, the Cardinal 40. Plenty for a Breyer jumper, first down. Jumpers once again on the Cardinal side of the field.
0: Channing Hudson was the fullback in there, leading up into the hole. Did a nice job of getting that linebacker and kicking him outside, allowing Turner to get that first down yardage.
2: Same formation. Two up top, one here on the near side. One in the backfield. It's a handoff. Samala right up the middle. Samala keeps his legs moving. Great run down to the 26-yard line. First down for the Breyer Jumpers.
0: Tackle was Caleb Roark, the safety.
2: They'll move the change. First and 10. Breyer Jumpers working right to left. They're up by two touchdowns. It's 14 to nothing.
0: 7:15 to go to the half.
2: We'll put Wooldridge in the slot here on the near side. So we've got two targets here on the left side, one wide to the right.
0: Rodner in the backfield.
2: He'll get the handoff. Has some room. Right up the middle, across the 15 to about the 13-yard line, 14-yard line. Another first down.
0: Channing Hudson still in there at fullback. He's done a nice job the last two times. They've kind of gone to that two-back set on this particular series. Channing Hudson running fullback, getting out front and blocking, doing a good job of knocking those linebackers back out of the way. Another good gain.
2: It looks like an offset eye almost.
0: It is, yes. I agree with that. Wooldridge is coming into the backfield now.
2: Target wide on each side.
0: Lawless is in it, fullback.
2: Turner out of the shotgun, handoff. Wooldridge stretches it around the right side and is forced out of bounds. He thought he might be diving for the pylon, but just couldn't get there before he's taken out of bounds. I believe that was Wooldridge.
0: It was Wooldridge. Austin Lawless leading the way. He was in it, fullback now, replacing Hudson.
2: Ball at the 7?
0: Looks like it.
2: So this will be, they can get the first down here right at the 5. Maybe just inside the 5. It's about 2nd and 3. Here's the
0: Samala
2: snap. Handoff right up the middle. Samala drives, has the first down. Real close to it.
0: Boy, that Dayton Coots, Huseman, and Pointer are absolutely ripping that defensive front for Laurel
2: yes,
0: County
2: sir.
0: Up.
2: Yeah, they do pick up the first down, so it's first and goal.
0: Looks like the ball's about the 3.
2: .511 left in the first half. Breyer Jumpers up 14 to nothing, and they're really threatening here. Up under center now is Turner. Handoff, trying to get around the left side, keeping the legs moving. Gets down inside the 1, but not able to cross the goal line. Second down.
0: I didn't see.
3: Made by a host of Cardinals.
0: That was Rodner on the run.
3: Official timeout for an injured player.
2: And the Cardinals have a player down. Trainers are going out there.
0: Rodner, number 2.
2: It is a South Laurel Cardinal right at the goal line.
0: Yeah, one of those big defensive linemen.
2: Let's go ahead and take our 30-second break. We'll be back on your home for Somerset High School football on the radio, Somerset 106.
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2: John Berlew, Tim Wasserman, the stat man. Bruce Singleton, 4:41 on the clock in the first half. Briar Jumpers are up 14-0. They're really threatening here inside the one-yard line. It is second and goal in the power formation. Turner up under center. He takes a snap, quarterback keeper.
0: A little tush,
2: touchdown. Touchdown, Jumpers.
0: Guy Turner.
2: 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Briar Jumpers are once again on for the point after attempt.
0: Julian Carroll, and the holder is the coach's son. I can't get a...
2: His last name?
0: Russ Clevenger. Yeah.
2: Here's the snap, the set. The kick is up. It looks good from here. It is. Briar Jumpers now up 21-0 over the South Laurel Cardinals. 4:28 on the clock in the first half. We're going to take a 30-second break. It's Somerset High School Football on Somerset 106.
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2: John Berlew, Tim Wasserman, the stat man. Bruce Singleton, Briar Jumpers up 21-0, sent to kick right to left to the South Laurel Cardinals. Here's the kick, a deep kick. Down to the 5-yard line. There will be a return out across the 15. They get him wrapped up at the 19 and brought down there.
0: Fumble, fumble,
2: ball's on
0: fumble.
2: The ground. Somerset's indicating they've got it. Let's see what the official says. He's indicating he was down when the ball came loose. So it'll stay with the Cardinals. First and 10 for South Laurel inside the 20-yard line. Boy, he had a head of steam. About to cross that 20 when he met the kick coverage unit of the Briar Jumpers, and he didn't get another inch. Ball's at the 17-yard line. First and 10 for the Cardinals.
0: It's 18, I think.
2: Well, that's what I thought, but they've got 17 on the scoreboard. I think the nose of the ball is right on the 18. Yeah. They're showing three receivers here on the near side. No one up top. One man in the backfield with Maddox. Maddox out of the shotgun. Quick snap over here on the right side in the flat. Not much gain. Might have gotten a yard. Stopped short of the 20, and his helmet rolled back 5 yards.
0: Host of Briar Jumpers in on the tackle, and Maddox's helmet went back about 5 yards, as you said. I thought it was a fumble at first, but
3: play results in a gain of 2, and that'll bring up 2nd and 8 from the 20 for the Cardinals.
2: They'll move the three receivers up top now, so three on the left side, right side's empty, one back set. Maddox in the shotgun. back at the 15, takes a snap, handoff around the right side, upended at the 24, stays inbound, clock rolling down to 3:40 left in the first half.
0: Noah Ice and their leading rusher was the carrier. Jet Boyd made the tackle.
2: They did get out to the 25. They've got it spotted right on the 25-yard line. So that'll bring up a third down and three for the Cardinals. They'll put two targets out wide on the left side, man in the slot on the left side. One receiver here on the right, two back set now. Maddox has a back on each hip. Maddox has to tuck it and go. He's going to get some yardage out across the 30, and I saw a hand come in to the face mask, so there'll be a penalty tacked on the end of this play. He got the first down.
0: I don't think he got the face mask, but the hand ran all the way across it.
2: So this has been the best offensive series of the night for the Cardinals. Gives them something to talk about when they go in the locker room at halftime here in 3 minutes. Cardinals are down 21-0 to the Briar Jumpers.
3: Targeting. Is the penalty assessed?
2: Oh, I didn't see targeting at all.
0: I didn't either. I thought face mask. I saw the same thing you did. But apparently there was a little bit of helmet to helmet.
2: Didn't see it. Target wide on each side. Got a man in the slot here on the right side. One man in the backfield with Maddox on his left hip. Maddox takes the snap. Two-step drop. Looking to throw right down the sideline. It's complete at the 40. Taken down there.
0: Roark made the tackle.
2: No yards after the catch at all.
0: Roark made the catch. The tackle was made by number 12, Chance Fisher.
3: That play is good. First down, Cardinals.
2: The Cardinals moving left to right have a first and 10 on the Briar Jumper 41. Trips left side now. Problem with the clock. The officials have called a timeout. Right now it's showing 2:23.
0: Still ticking.
2: Briar Jumper's up 21-0. They're going to get this clock straightened out.
0: Well, they finally got it stopped. How much time do they put back on it now?
2: The Cardinals are at the Briar Jumper 41. They're moving left to right against this Briar Jumper defense.
0: Put 12 seconds back on the clock. 2:28 to go to half. Somerset up 21-0.
2: Yeah, he's signaling them to roll it. Now they roll it. Staying with three receivers on the left side. One man in the backfield. Maddox takes a snap. Handoff coming around the right side. Stretch him out east to west. Short gain, maybe a yard. Forced out of bounds for the Cardinals is Eisen. Eisen, pretty good back, has been held in check so far tonight.
0: Jet Boyd made the tackle. Eisen had 25 carries against Dunbar last week. He is the featured back.
2: Same formation with the three receivers up top. Eisen in the backfield on Maddox's left hip. Looking to throw. Left side in the flat. Boy, this is going to be ugly. Yes, they get him wrapped up for a three-yard loss. That just took forever for that ball to sail out there in the flat on the left side.
0: Chance Fisher makes the tackle on the far side. He made one over here on this side just a little while ago, now over on the far side. Chance Fisher putting together a pretty good night.
2: Loss of two, third down and 12. Minute 49 on the clock in the first half. Spread formation, three receivers on the near side. Two up top. Empty backfield. Maddox, three-step drop. Now has to tuck it and go on the right side. Trying to get around the corner.
0: Woo-hoo-hoo.
2: Yeah, he's lucky he got his head down and got out of bounds at about the 45. Going to be short of the first down.
0: Austin Lawless tripped him up, and Jet Boyd was looking to unload.
2: He was a bullet.
0: He was going to tear him in two.
2: There's a timeout on the field, 1:22 on the clock in the first half. We'll take a 30-second break on your home for Somerset High School football on the radio, Somerset 106.
9: Here to come in 175 on it. Here to come in 175 2. I'm 200 town diner candidate. Here to come in a quarter.
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2: Jumper Lou, Tim Wasserman, the stat man, Bruce Singleton, 1:22 on the clock in the first half. Briar Jumpers are up 21-0. Good offensive possession here for the Cardinals. They have a 4th-and-4 at the Briar Jumper 35. Two receivers out to the left, one wide to the right.
0: Penalty flags.
2: They called the play dead. Briar Jumper defense thought they might have a shot at Maddox, but the play was blown dead.
0: It's all sides against the Briar Jumpers.
2: That's getting a little anxious. That'll give them the first down.
0: Yep.
11: Penalty will result in a first down Cardinals. They'll continue first and 10 from the 30.
0: They add in the nickel package. Now Zaysha Jones comes back in.
2: Same formation. Three-step drop. Going down the right side. Flags come in. All over the place. Going to be against the Briar Jumpers. Pass interference. 1:17 on the clock.
0: Well, Jet Boyd and the receiver got a little tangled up, and it looked like Jet kind of pushed him. And there were officials looking at it closely.
11: Pass interference is the penalty assessed to the Jumpers.
0: He was on Roark, who was the intended receiver.
2: Cardinals come out ready to go. They'll have the ball on the 15. First and 10 from the 15-yard line. Two receivers to the left side, one here on the near side. Isom, the lone back on Maddox's left hip. Maddox in the shotgun, calls for the snap. Two-step drop, throwing down the right side, way out of bounds. Flags come in.
11: Warren's pass is incomplete. There is a penalty marker down.
2: Wow, this game's getting ugly.
0: Yeah, Drew Anderson. If it's against Somerset, it's going to be against Anderson.
2: The official's talking to Somerset. I think it's against the Briar Jumpers.
11: Holding is the penalty assessed to the Jumpers.
2: Must have grabbed a hold of that receiver as he
0: went by.
2: Went by on his route.
0: Half the distance to the goal.
2: We'll try this again. Be what, 2nd and 3 now? Same formation. Here's the snap. Pitch left. Cuts inside. Going to have room. Touchdown. Touchdown, Cardinals.
0: Austin Lawless was blitzing off the other side. He thought he was going to have a chance to catch him, but Ison just too quick.
2: Penalties.
0: Yeah, we talked about that in the pregame show in the Tracy Spears segment of the show. Can't have penalties, and you got to take care of the ball. We've been taking care of the ball, but the penalties are beginning to pile up.
2: Cardinals are on for the point after attempt. High snap. They get it down. Someone got a hand on it, it looked like, but it made it through. Cardinals on the board for the first time tonight. 21-7, Briar Jumper lead with 1:08 left in the first half. We're going to take a 30-second break on your home for Somerset High School Football on the radio, Somerset 106.
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2: Jumper Lou Tim Washam and the Snapman Bruce Singleton. Cardinals are on the board now. 21-7 Briar Jumper lead, and South Laurel is kicking to the Briar Jumpers. They'll be kicking from left to right. Somerset set up inside the 20, down around the 15 for the return here. Short kick, caught at the 30. Cuts upfield at the 35. Stop there. Where's whistle? Where's whistle?
3: For 6-7 on the return, tackle made by a host of Cardinals.
2: It'll be a first and 10 for the Briar Jumpers at the 34.
0: I think that's number 8.
2: It is. Six.
0: Samala. That was 6. Boy, it's hard to see that 6 and 8 sometimes. They get that. There's just not enough room between the...
2: I'm going to get a Sharpie and outline all these numbers at halftime, yeah. I think. Really hard to see. Briar Jumpers, 21-7 with the lead and a minute 2 to work with here in the first half. Show 3 receivers on the right side up top.
0: Ridner's in the backfield.
2: One target here on the left. Ridner, they fake the handoff. Turner, left side. Turner runs out of bounds after a pickup of 3.
0: Yeah, nice job of Turner. He thought about putting his shoulder down and going up in there. Three guys there. Yeah, heads up, stops the clock. Clock is what we need to protect right here.
2: He picked up 2, 2.5, so second down and 8. From the Cardinal 36.
0: The Cardinal defensively have done a good job of denying him downfield passes. We really haven't had a lot of success taking the top off this defense.
2: Jumpers have a man in the slot on both sides now in the spread formation. One man in the backfield. Here's the snap to Turner, looking to throw. Goes up the middle of the field, has a man wide open at the Cardinal 45. 30, out of bounds at the 25.
0: Ridner came out of the backfield, came right up the middle.
2: Big play.
0: Right out in the flat. Nobody around him. Turner does a great job of getting the ball right on his numbers, and Ridner gets it tucked away and really does a nice job of getting upfield, changing this field position.
2: Briar Jumper first and 10 on the Cardinal 26-yard line. Moving right to left. Got 46 seconds to work with here in this first half. That's a nice scoreboard, too, isn't it? Easy to see.
0: Yeah.
2: Two receivers on the right side. Woldridge in the slot.
0: Ridner.
2: They get him in the backfield. Handoff. And Ridner is stopped in the backfield. Give him his progress and put him just inside the...
0: Nose guard trip Taylor.
2: Yeah, 28-yard line.
0: Blew up that offensive line.
2: And a timeout on the field called by the Briar Jumpers. Stay with us at halftime. Of course, we'll have this week's edition of Campus Team. We'll go out to the campus of Somerset Community College, find out what's going on at your college. And Tim's going to talk with the new athletic director at Somerset High School. So we got a full halftime show for you. Of course, we'll have the Statman's first half stats. Briar Jumpers' last series was pretty ugly. Trying to clean things up here before halftime, see if they can't get in the end zone again. Up 21-7.
0: Yeah, Melissa, Sharon, and I got to talk a little bit about that 2019 state championship game, and she reminded me of a couple of stories as she listed off some of those ball players.
2: Oh, yeah.
0: Cale Todd and some of those
2: guys. Oh, sure, yeah.
3: Jumpers will resume second and 12 from the 28.
2: trips here on the near side. Right side's empty. Now man in motion. That's Wooldridge. They pitch it. Wooldridge trying to get around that right side, and they force him out of bounds. There's no game. Flag comes in late.
0: Pushed him after he was out of bounds. That's going to tack 15 yards onto this. Terrible penalty if you're a Cardinal fan.
2: Yeah, but it was a good call. I mean, you could see here. We're all the way across the field.
0: Yeah, he was well onto the it's a turf field and, of course, lined in white as part of the out of bounds. He was well into the white area when he got pushed in the back.
2: Tomorrow night, Bruce and I will be helping out with the Somerset High School Marching Band competition that they're hosting at the Briar Patch. They open the gates at 6 o'clock tomorrow night, Bruce, I think. So we invite the public to come out to that and support Somerset High School Marching Band. That's something Bruce and I have done the last couple of years, two or three years, and really, really enjoy that competition.
0: It's about five or six different bands.
2: Yeah, they're going to have a real good showing, I think. Man in the slot on the right side. One receiver wide to the left. Here's the snap to Turner. He's going to keep it. Goes right up the middle. Short gain. They got to get another timeout in.
0: Tripp Taylor made the tackle, and you had Channing Hudson in there as a fullback. The fullback and the running back both went up in the hole to try to make room for Turner. Just could not get big old Tripp Taylor out of the way.
2: Just under 25 seconds left in this first half.
0: Clock was running right there.
2: Yeah, what happened? Because it.
0: Yeah, I think they're trying to get to halftime.
2: That's what it looks like. 21-7, Somerset lead. They've moved the ball well tonight, done great on defense. Just a lot of penalties. Tim talked about there at the end of the first quarter how chippy it was getting, and that really cost them some yardage and gave the Cardinals opportunities, and they capitalized. We're able to get in the end zone. 21-7, Briar Jumper lead. They're now at the 7-yard line. All right, I thought the ball was right on the 10. It is on the 10. They can get the first down inside the 5. Trips on the left side. One target up to the right. Fake the handoff. Looking to throw. Nothing there. Turner's going to take off on the right side. Spin move. He has the first down. It looks like he's right at the marker. 15 seconds on the clock left in the game. Or left in the half. The first half. Briar Jumper's going to hurry up and spike this ball.
0: Look at the clock.
2: Look at the clock. Yeah.
0: They really are wanting.
2: What, 7 seconds came off?
0: Yeah. They're really wanting to get out of here without Somerset scoring.
2: Yeah, so it's down to 13.6 seconds. That's twice now that they've run a few extra seconds off the clock.
0: Anytime you get east of I-65, you got to, I-75, you got to be two scores better. They did put some time back.
2: Yeah, they did. They not enough, but they're back up to 14.5 seconds. At least
0: it was 15 seconds, 15.3 or something when the ball was spiked.
2: Now Briar Jumpers are in that power formation with Turner under center.
0: Samala.
2: Samala goes right side. Touchdown! Touchdown, Jumpers!
0: Went in that heavy set, that power formation. Samala was the running back. You had Austin Lawless in there as a fullback, and Lawless got up in there and knocked that linebacker out of the way, gave Samala just enough room to get in.
2: 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Briar Jumpers on for the point after attempt. Yeah, Here's the snap, the set, the kick is up, and flags come in. Flags come in, continuing to come in. The flags come in.
0: I don't know who's talking down there, but there's flags going in every direction.
2: I think there were three separate penalties on that kick. It's an extra point, by the way.
0: Really, really chippy. Somerset staying on the field.
2: Yeah, 27-7 with 11.5 seconds on the clock in this first half. They're sorting out these penalties. The White Hat's over talking to Coach Clevenger.
0: Well, if I'm Coach Clevenger, I don't know that I take points off the board here. But let's see what the penalties are.
2: Well, I think the one flag came in before the kick, though.
0: Okay.
2: The one in the backfield.
0: Well, they're going to.
2: Or by the back judge, I mean. They're still straightening it out, talking it over. Boy, we would really be bragging up this defense for the Brier Jumpers and talking about the offensive line and how well they've blocked for the running game if it weren't for all these penalties. That's really been the big factor in this game has been the penalties on both sides.
0: Yeah, we'll take a look at that when we get the stats, but they've got to be getting a bunch of them. Well, we still haven't seen a call.
2: The flags are still 1, 2, 3.
0: Here comes the White Hat, John. It's going to be multiple calls. Now the line judge over here talking to Johnny Kane.
2: Okay, White Hat.
0: Offsides.
2: Offsides. That's the one I saw before the kick. Unsportsmanlike against the Cardinals. Dead ball. Technical against the Brier Jumpers.
3: Disqualification.
0: Uh-oh.
2: Oh.
0: Somebody has been disqualified.
13: Who got thrown out?
2: We'll get that name and number to you as soon as we can. So now they have to try again on this point after attempt. After all that. Here's a snap, the set, the kick is up, and good. After all that, the Brier Jumpers finally get the extra point. 28-7, 11.5 seconds left in the first half. We'll take a 30-second break on Somerset 106.
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2: John Berlew, Tim Washerman, the stat man, Bruce Singleton. We have 11.5 seconds left in the first half. Brier Jumpers are up 28-7. They're getting ready to kick right to left the Cardinals.
0: What's your favorite Dairy Queen treat?
2: You know, I was thinking how good a Blizzard would taste right about now.
0: Busker Bar is my favorite.
2: I know. I go chocolate mint Blizzard. 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Mint chocolate chip Blizzard.
0: Mint chocolate chip. Well, you can't go wrong with a Blizzard, particularly Oreo Blizzard, but that Busker Bar is absolutely a killer. I really like that.
2: I grew up running the board, master control for Kansas City Royals baseball. And that used to, Dairy Queen sponsored Kansas City Royals baseball. Line drive kick, ground ball kick to the 31. No return. It'll be down there.
0: You know what?
2: And they would say, Fred Matthews and Denny White used to call Kansas City Royals baseball, and they'd say, after the game tonight, stop by your neighborhood Dairy Queen where everything's scrump. Delicious.
0: Delicious.
2: Every time.
0: You know, every once in a while at lunchtime, I'll have to stop it in there and get me a kitty cone.
2: Yeah.
0: It's just a little bitty cone, but got just enough ice cream to satisfy you.
2: Just to hit that sweet spot. We got 7 seconds left, and the Cardinals are going to take a knee on offense here and send us to the locker room at halftime. We've got campus scene coming up. We've got an interview with Ms. Sharon, the new athletic director. All kinds of stuff going on at halftime. And, of course, your first half stats. Statman's working hard getting those stats together. Right now, let's do that. Let's go out to the campus of Somerset Community College for this week's edition of Campus Scene on Somerset 106.
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16: Good evening, everybody, and welcome back to the campus of Somerset Community College. I'm John Berlew, and our special guest this week for this edition of Campus Scene is a newcomer to Somerset Community College. Dr. John Hall is the Director of Enrollment Management. Dr. Hall, initially in these episodes, I thank you for joining us this week, but I want to welcome you both to the college, to Somerset Community College, and to Campus Scene. You're a first-timer. Welcome aboard.
17: Yeah, thank you so much. I've been here for a little over 5 months now, and it's just been a great experience so far. People are amazing, and I've just been so appreciative of the opportunity to be here.
16: Well, you hit the ground running. It's been a very, very busy summer and a lot of activity. Word has gotten out, people asking about enrollment, and we've set some records here at the college and really have a great group of students here in the past week or so, and celebrating that this week. It's been great.
17: Yeah, it's been really exciting this summer. We've had students come through our doors all summer. Right now, we're looking at about a 10% growth in credential-seeking students for the fall 2026 versus last year. So that's a good sign. I think people are seeing the opportunity to come to SEC to start a career, maybe start a transfer process onto university, and we're just excited to be able to provide those opportunities for them. And now we're getting into the semester and really helping students get off to a good start and hopefully be successful and keep going through to graduation.
16: At least part of that success in enrollment, the increase in enrollment we've seen this year, is you and your staff's emphasis on the why. Why it's important for students to come to Somerset Community College. Why would they want to enroll in classes at Somerset Community College? And your staff does a really good job at working with students individually. That the answer to that question is very individual, is it not?
17: No, absolutely. Everyone's situation is different. And what I love about community college is that we're here for everybody. So for the student that's right now a senior in high school that may be thinking of other opportunities, whether you want to get into a career, whether you want to get into a trade like welding, aviation, maintenance, industrial maintenance, you want to go into an IT field or a healthcare field. We have so many healthcare programs. Or, you know, you might want to go to a university, get a bachelor's degree down the road, but you're not sure what yet. Maybe you just want to start locally, save some money, get your gen ed classes here. We can do that for everybody. You know, the parents out there right now that may be thinking about coming back to school, we can help them too. So the why is so important. Why SEC? The value, the affordability, and the opportunity to get to the goals that you want to have, no matter what they may be, and we can help you get started.
16: Well, we're on the road this week, so we've got a lot of fans back there in Somerset and the region that are listening to us on the radio, and some of them might have just said, hey, that sounds like something I might want to do. It's not too late. Even for the fall semester, it's not too late. If you haven't thought about going to college, you can start that process right away. Is that true?
17: Absolutely. So Our fall classes started last week, so we're excited to have those classes started, but there's still time. We have some classes that will start in September. Those will be 12 weeks long, and October as well, and those are 8 weeks long. So we can still get students into classes this semester and get you started to that degree, those goals. You don't have to wait till the spring or next full semester in January. You can start sooner.
16: Dr. John Hall is the Director of Enrollment Management at Somerset Community College. Again, welcome to the college. Welcome to the community. We're glad that you are here, and we look forward to talking to you again. Can we do that towards the end of the semester and see what
17: Absolutely.
16: We've got coming up?
17: Whenever you'd like to have me, you let me know. For the people out there, if you do want to get started here at SEC, you can start with an application. It's free. It's online. It takes about 10 minutes to do. We'll get you through the process from there. If you want to go ahead and fill out your financial aid application, do the FAFSA, we can help you out with that. Whatever it is, get started with that application. We'll send you the information to get you through the next steps and get you enrolled in classes.
16: Dr. John Hall, and I just want to squeak this in. You're no stranger to the press box. I learned the other day that you spend an awful lot of time this time of year in a press box.
17: Yeah, a little fun side job just like yourself. I do statistics. So I'm actually the official statistician for Kentucky football. So here in about a week, we'll get our first game started, and it's a fun time. Excited for the new coach.
16: That's fantastic. Get to know him. He's a great guy. Come on out here to Somerset Community College and ask for Dr. John Hall. He is in the Commons building. He and his staff will get you taken care of, that's for sure. Dr. Hall, thank you very much for being our guest tonight.
17: Thank
16: on
17: you.
16: Campus Scene. We better get back to the halftime show. It's coming up right after this quick break on your home for Somerset High School football on the radio, Somerset 106.
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16: For Lou, Tim Wasserman, the stat man, Bruce Singleton, it is halftime at South Laurel. Briar Jumpers are up 28-7 over the South Laurel Cardinals. 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Continuing our halftime show, we mentioned it earlier in the pregame show, promoted a little bit that you had the opportunity to talk to the new athletic director at Somerset High School.
0: Yeah, I got to spend a little time with her, and
16: let's go to that interview now, back at the station.
0: I'm joined by Melissa Sharon, the new athletic director at Somerset. Melissa, you got on the ground about 3 or 4 months ago and got to hire three new coaches right off the bat. You had to hit the ground running.
23: Yes, we did. It's been a great opportunity. I love, you know, I'm a Briar Jumper through and through, and was hired July 1st, and we were immediately hiring some coaches. So it's been a trial by fire.
0: Fall sports have all started, and things are underway. How are the fall sports going?
23: We're doing really well. I have two of my golfers are already qualified for the All-A state. They compete this weekend, Jeremiah Whitus and Sarah White. I got volleyball, football, boys and girls soccer, cross country. They're all, you know, literally hitting the ground running. They're all doing great.
0: Speaking of volleyball, that's turning out to be a pretty good team.
23: Yes, Coach Tucker's doing a great job. She's got a great group of girls there. So I'm anxious to see how we compete, you know, not just in the All-A, but in the region as a whole.
0: I know you know a little bit about football. So being that you're what we call Kai, Sharon's mama, got to win a state championship with Kai. And we've got a new football team for 2026 that looks awfully good.
23: I watched them Friday night. I watched them against Beachwood in the scrimmage, and I watched them against LCA or Lex Cath in the other scrimmage. They're looking really good. Coach Clev has got a great group of young men, very respectful, very very good young men off the field as well as on. I really think that defense is tough. That line is tough. We got a brand new quarterback. He's doing great.
0: Ball team for 2026 that looks awfully good.
23: I watched them Friday night. I watched them against Beachwood in the scrimmage, and I watched them against LCA or Lex Cath in the other scrimmage. They're looking really good. Coach Clev has got a great group of young men, very respectful, very very good young men off the field as well as on. I really think that defense.

0: you know, it's a lot. It's all three phases, you know, offense, defense, and special teams, and that's what it takes. So,
1: well, as you know from being around football, to really play deep into the playoffs, you need a little bit of luck.
0: Yes, you always need a little bit of luck. So I'm sure we'll get a little bit of that as well. But look, turning out maybe a pretty special team.
1: I think so, too. When we go back to 2019 and talk about that ball club, leadership on and off the field was one of the things that made it really fun to watch.
0: Yes, the year before we graduated, I think, what was it, 17 seniors that year or something crazy. And, you know, you had Kai and Cade and Drew and some of those other boys that were juniors that year that when we won state. So there's just a lot of leadership. You know, Jace Bruner, Kel Todd, those seniors, Grable, Dylan Keith was a junior that year as well. Just, I mean, I could go all the way down the line of those kids that were just great kids on the field and off the field and just really good leaders.
1: Let's talk a little bit about the winter sports, basketball coming up. How are those clubs going to shape up, you think?
0: I think the boys basketball, you know, they did really well last year. I think coach is, you know, he did lose some, you know, that's a pretty big loss there, but I think we're going to do all right. And then the girls team, I think Coach Laughlin's got them right on track as well. I'm excited to see what's going to happen on the basketball court with those two teams.
1: Well, Coach Young's just been kind of reloading over the last couple of years. He's lost some talent every year, but he seems to find somebody to fill those shoes.
0: He does. He does a really good job. My husband and I are always like, we love the way he coaches. We talk about it all the time. You know what I mean? He does a really good job of getting a lot out of his team.
1: Coach Laughlin now in his second or third year, but again, that ladies club has had a bunch of coaches over the last several years, and that inconsistency has been one of the things that has just been a nemesis to them winning.
0: I agree, but coach has, you know, like you say, he's been here a couple years now. He's kind of laid the foundation. We have a lot of girls coming up from the middle school that are freshmen this year that have played a lot of basketball already, so I think that's only going to help coach. And he's all in. I don't know if you've talked much to him, but he is one of the most positive, just great, great men. Yeah.
1: Then we move on to the spring sports. And, of course, now we're talking about baseball and softball. And you had to hire two new coaches for those. Tell us about...
0: Yes, we got baseball. We got Jacob Denny, young, energetic. Like, we needed him this weekend just to help out with the football. He was all in. He was all over the place, just helping, driving people, getting people where they needed to be. He's hired some good young coaches with him, too. So I'm really excited about the energy that he's bringing to baseball. You know, Phil, Coach Grundy is a staple. I mean, you can't replace him, but I think Jacob's going to do a great job. You know, Phil built a great foundation there. And as far as with softball, Coach Gregory, he's doing great. He's got a lot of things in the works. He's already having, you know, some open fields, and he's going to bring a lot of energy to that team as well. I'm excited to see what we're going to do in the spring as well.
1: Going back to baseball, the assistant coaches he's hired, Chris Staten and Chance Staten, both Chris and I coached Babe Ruth together 100 years ago. Chris knows the game, and Chance played college ball at Lindsey Wilson. Got to be a lot of baseball knowledge in that group now.
0: Absolutely. Chance played with football with my son, and they're very good friends. And Chris and his wife, Jonna, and I and Kevin are really good friends. So I know that family very well and a lot of baseball knowledge. I'm excited to what they're going to bring.
1: Coach, I appreciate you coming and visiting with us a little bit, and we'll be right back with more of the Press Box Show after these messages.
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3: John Berlew, Tim Washam, and the Statman, Bruce Singleton. We're back at South Laurel High School with our halftime show, and with those first half stats brought to you by Somerset Animal Hospital and Dr. Bruce Gene Burkett, here's Tim Washam. Tim.
4: Thank you, John. Somerset got on the board first with 5:20 to go in the first quarter on an 11-yard run by Darius Ridner. Julian Carroll, of course, on the extra point. Somerset up 7-0. Corbin Samala, 3-yard run with the 1:33 mark in the first quarter. and Julian Carroll.

0: on the PAT. Somerset up 14-0. Guy Turner, 1 yard run at the 4:28 mark in the second quarter. 21-0 now with the Julian Carroll PAT. And at this point, the South Laurel Cardinals get a 7 yard run from Jackson Payne. PAT by Middleton was good at the 108 mark. Somerset on top 21-7. And Somerset took advantage of that minute and eight that was left, scored on a 3 yard run by Samala with 11 seconds to go in the first half. PAT by Carroll put Somerset on top 28-0. Looking at some team numbers, Somerset had 157 yards rushing. Guy Turner was 3 of 6, 59 yards, a total of 216 yards in the first half. South Laurel just had 27 yards rushing. Warren was 5 of 11 with one interception, just 12 yards passing. So 39 total yards of offense for the South Laurel Cardinals. Looking at some individual stats, rushing, Darius Ridner in the first half had 5 carries for 37 yards and a touchdown. Guy Turner had 6 carries, 32 yards and a touchdown. Wooldridge had 6 carries for 44 yards. Samala had 8 carries for 44 yards and 2 touchdowns. Ison, their leading running back, had 5 carries for just 12 yards. His first 2 carries, he lost 7 yards. So that defensive line was doing good. Warren had 3 carries for 15 yards. Receiving, Ridner had 1 catch for 35 yards. Woolridge, 1 catch for 11 yards. Decker, 1 catch for 13 yards. Somerset had 1, 2, 3, 4, 5, 6, 7, 8, 9, 10, 11, 12, 13 penalties for 127 yards, which we talked about. But let's look at the other side. 1, 2, 3, 4, 5, 6, 7, 8, 9. 9 or 10 penalties for 105 yards against South Laurel. So really a pretty ugly game so far. Receiving for South Laurel, Ellis has got 2 catches for 4 yards. Napier's got 1 catch for 7 yards. Harris has got a catch for 12. And Robinson's got 1 catch for a negative 4. Somerset had 12 first downs to just 4 first downs for South Laurel. The score is at 28-7. The statistics would indicate the score and the statistics all kind of point in the same direction. A dominating performance by the Briar Jumpers offensively and defensively, except for those 13 penalties.
1: Yeah, you eliminate those penalties, those crazy flags.
0: This thing is
1: out of reach.
0: Yeah, it is. We're in a running clock.
1: As it is, the Briar Jumpers at the half are up 28-7. Our third quarter broadcast of Somerset High School football brought to you by Casey Aiken, realtor with Weikert Realtors, Ford Brothers. 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With hands-on experience, deep market knowledge, and a commitment to keep you informed every step of the way, you'll never feel out of the loop. That's Casey Aiken, Weikert Realtors, Ford Brothers, a proud supporter of Somerset High School sports. The Briar Jumpers, if you'll remember, won the coin toss and they deferred to the second half. So they'll get the ball to get things started here. Cardinals lined up for the kickoff. They'll be kicking from left to right to the Briar Jumpers. Jumpers set up inside the 20-yard line for the return.
0: Wooldridge and Jet Boyd are back.
1: Here's the kick. Wow. Short kick. It is fielded at the 31. Fair catch called. So there will be no advancement after the catch. First and 10 for the Briar Jumpers at the 31-yard line.
0: Is this your board here?
1: No, I never saw that before in my life.
0: That must be Bruce's. Is that yours?
2: Yes, thank you.
0: That's the stat man's board. You can't keep stats without that.
1: We are sitting on the top of the bleachers amongst the Cardinal Nation here. So we're outside tonight, and We counted on everything except the darkness. We didn't bring a whole lot of coal miner lamps with us. We could use one right about now.
0: Ridner is in the backfield, John.
1: Here's a snap, handoff to Ridner. Ridner trying to find something over on the right side. Not a whole lot of room there. Picks up maybe two.
0: Yeah, he was kind of in behind the line, kind of
1: just following those blockers.
0: Yeah, sidestepping, trying to find a little seam somewhere he could get up in there.
1: So he picked up about three. Should be a second down and seven for the Briar Jumpers now. They're working right to left against this Cardinal defense. Showing a receiver out wide to the right. The trips are on the left side. Three receivers down here. Thrown over in the flat on the left side. Heading up the sideline out to the 40-yard line. Close to a first down, but going to be about a yard short.
0: Alex Decker on the little bubble screen. They had trips on this side, and the two front guys went up and got a block. Decker just took a step back, got the ball, and then managed to get about a six-yard run there.
1: Nose of the ball on the 40-yard line. They got to get out to the 41. Third down. Turner has the play from the sideline. Breaks the huddle.
0: Ridner still in the backfield.
1: Woldridge in the slot on the right side. One target here, wide to the left. Here's the snap, handoff. Ridner right up the middle, has the first down. A dive play right up the middle. Ridner picks it up with a yard to spare. Just started the third quarter. Briar Jumpers up 28-7. They have the ball here to start the second half.
0: Davian Williams, the outside linebacker, just claps down the line to make the tackle.
1: Turner again.
0: I can't believe you and Bruce have both eaten a hot dog after the dinner we had. You must have a hollow leg.
1: Need that second half energy. Same formation. The snap. Fakes the handoff. Throws to Woldridge. Woldridge breaks on the right side. Down the right sideline. Breaks away from the defenders. One man to beat. Touchdown. Touchdown, Jumpers.
0: Nice job there by Woldridge. They thought they had him. He grabbed him on the shoulders, and Woldridge, big and strong. He's a 6'3", 195, and, I mean, he's just chiseled. He just jerked away from him, and then once he got the afterburner kicked in, there wasn't anybody going to catch him.
1: Briar Jumpers now up 34-7, 9:30 on the clock in the third quarter. The last point after attempt got pretty ugly. We'll see if they can get it off cleanly here.
0: I think that was a 58-yard, if I heard the stat man back there.
1: Here's a snap, the set, the kick is up. It's good. 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Briar Jumpers score early here in the second half, 35-7 over the South Laurel Cardinals. We weren't expecting this type of ball game, Tim. The South Laurel Cardinals looked very impressive last week at the Briar Patch and the Alton Blakely Bowl, and a bit of a letdown for these fans tonight.
0: Well, I was expecting a little closer ball game than this. I thought Somerset would win just because of their
1: the line play,
0: offensive and defensive lines. But I wasn't expecting it to be quite this much of a runaway. But again, particularly with all the penalties we've had, this thing could have been really ugly at this point. Somerset giving up a couple of touchdowns because of penalties.
1: Coach will be teaching that all week. It's a teaching moment for them, and they're lucky that this game, that the penalties didn't have more of an impact. In the end zone on the kickoff. There will be no return. South Laurel Cardinal, first and 10.
0: First and 80. Ball's on the 20. They got to go 80 yards and not lock our chances with this defense of that not happening.
1: Really playing well tonight. Working left to right.
3: After the touchback, the Cardinals will begin first and 10 from the 20.
1: Two targets on the top side, one here on the right. One man in the backfield with Maddox. Pitch left, cuts inside. Hits a couple before the defense greets him. 2, maybe 3 yards on that carry.
0: Ridner on the tackle.
3: Number one, Noah Eisen on the carry, brought down by the jumpers, number two.
0: A little trap block there in the middle.
1: Second down and 8. Ball on the Cardinal 22.
0: The center just pulled and went with Eisen.
3: Results in a gain of 3, and that'll bring up second and 7 from the 23.
1: Two receivers on the right side, one up top. Handoff, again, up the middle. Stop shy of the 25-yard line, so a short gain. Maybe 2.
0: Running right at Zaysha Jones, and he said, I'll have none of that. And basically stuffed him right there in the hole. There's a Fork Bank advertising up there. This being Fork Broadcasting. One of our sister companies.
1: Yeah, they got a nice scoreboard.
0: Yes, they do. I'm anxious to see the new scoreboard at our field as we – I wish they could get that up before the season was over just so we could see it.
1: They haven't called me about getting my picture to put up there yet.
0: Well, you being the rock star that you are,
1: yeah.
0: You'll probably be right up there.
1: Keith Richards, maybe. Third down and 5 for the Cardinals. Two receivers here on the right side, one wide to the left. The officials having a powwow before they set this ball.
0: But the clock is running. I don't understand why the clock would be running. The play clock's not running. It's still running. But the game
1: now they stopped the game clock. I don't understand what's going on.
0: Well, I think now they're ready to go home.
1: Well, what in the world?
0: Now they've got 8:27 back up there. I don't know.
1: All right, they've got the clock running again. Same formation. Out of the shotgun. Maddox takes a snap. Two-step drop. Throws left. Has his man. Going to be short of the first down. Got him out at about the 26-yard line on the far side. But there's still going to be a good 3 yards, if not more. Wow, they said he stepped out of bounds. Right at the catch, so he's got 5 yards to go. Long five.
0: The receiver, Jet Boyd, made the tackle over there.
1: Third down. Same formation with the two receivers that got a man in the slot on the right side. There's some confusion here with this offense. Now coming out of the backfield in motion to the right side. Throw downfield, got a man out of bounds, way out of bounds. That was a nice catch, but the ball was out of bounds. There was no way to catch that ball inbounds.
0: Yeah, Warren Maddox showed his arm off a little bit there, but led him a little bit too far out of bounds. Nice catch.
1: Fourth down.
0: But they're going to have to punt it away.
1: For the Cardinals.
3: And that'll
1: bring up 4th and 4 from the 26 for the Cardinals. Punting situation. Breyer jumpers back to return at the 45. Almost got a hand, maybe got a hand on it because that ball went nowhere. Didn't make it to the 40-yard line, the Cardinal 40. So, again, the Breyer jumpers will get very favorable field position here.
0: Darius Ridner was the guy who was blitzing off the edge and got his hand on it. Ridner's having a pretty good night, John. We've called his name offensively,
1: yes.
0: Defensively.
1: Yes. 7:58 on the clock, third quarter, 35-7, Breyer jumper lead. Here comes the Somerset offense.
3: The Jumpers will begin their drive. First and 10.
1: Led by Guy Turner.
0: Samala's in the backfield with him.
1: Three receivers here on the left. No one up top. The snap. Quick two-step drop. Throwing down the left side. Got a man open. Touchdown. Touchdown Jumpers.
0: And that is Xavier Wooldridge, John.
1: That ball sailed a little bit. It seemed like it was up there forever, but the defense was not able to close on it. Wooldridge had more than a couple of steps, had to come back to the ball a little bit, but makes the catch and then kind of dances into the end zone.
0: That 6'3" frame came in handy right there because the ball was up in the air. He went up and high-pointed it. Once he got his feet on the ground, he had a little twist and turn and diving to get into the end zone.
1: 42-7, the Breyer Jumpers with the lead over the South Laurel Cardinals. We're in the third quarter. 7:50 on the clock. Breyer Jumpers back on for the point after attempt. They don't have enough men on the field. Play clock's at 25. They're not running the play clock. There now they are. Here's the snap, the set. Kick is up and good.
0: Clock operators had a little problem tonight.
1: 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Well, the Breyer Jumpers really got a pep talk at halftime because they came out on fire, scoring quickly on their first two possessions of the second half.
0: Should have a running clock at this point. We'll see how that all works out here.
1: Breyer Jumpers will kick to the Cardinals right to left.
3: Number 20, Middleton, and number 3, Robinson back to receive for the Cardinals.
0: Must have been a penalty somewhere.
1: Must have been a penalty.
0: I didn't see it, but they're moving the ball up to the Laurel County 45-yard line.
1: Well, this ball with Julian Carroll kicking from the 45 will probably land somewhere near Corbin.
0: Yeah, or it'll hit the scoreboard and bounce back in.
1: Cardinals are, of course, way back to return this kick, and it goes out of the end zone. No return. Cardinal ball, first and 10 at their own 20-yard line. They're down big, 42-7, and it does appear that the clock is rolling, Tim.
0: Yeah.
1: Well, with our late start, I'm not too upset about a rolling clock. We had the second game again this week in the bowl game, so we didn't get kicked off until after 8:30.
0: Yeah, it's about 8:45.
1: Two receivers to the left side, one target to the right. Maddox under a lot of pressure, moving around the pocket now. Gets wrapped up, twists out of it, and takes a hit behind the line of scrimmage. That was almost a huge loss, but Maddox broke free and got up very, very close to the original line of scrimmage. Loss of just a few inches.
0: Tristan Larcombe.
1: Now they moved it back. It'd be a loss of about a yard and a half.
0: Chased him down from behind. Did a great job.
1: Same formation. Handoff right up the middle, but the play's blown dead. Flags come in. Offsides against the Breyer Jumpers. That's unusual. Must have lined up offsides. because that ball wasn't even snapped when the flag came in.
3: After the penalty, the Cardinals will resume second and seven from the 23.
1: Here we go now, second and seven for the Cardinals.
0: Braden Morrow's in at the nose.
1: The snap, rolling right is Maddox. Maddox throws down the right sideline. Had to go up after it and not able to bring it down. Great coverage there. The safety came over to help out.
0: Yeah, that was Chris Discern, comes over and helps Drew Anderson out.
1: Ball's incomplete. Third down and seven.
0: They had him bracketed. They knew where the ball was going.
1: Maddox, for the moment, is alone in the backfield. Spread formation. Two targets up top. Trips right. Here's a snap. Maddox rolling right, looking to throw. Pressure. Steps out of it. He's going to keep it and go. Slides down at the 40-yard line, has a first down. He's great at avoiding that pressure. They've been after him in the backfield this second half, getting the penetration, but can't get him wrapped up behind the line of scrimmage. Three receivers on the left side. One man in the backfield with Maddox out of the shotgun. No one wide to the right. Handoff right up the middle. Gain of two and a half.
3: Number one, Noah Heisen on the carry for the Cardinals. Brought down by the jumpers, number 14, Channing Hudson.
0: Channing Hudson in on the tackle. I thought that was 14.
3: Play results in a gain of three, and that'll bring up second and seven from the 42.
1: Second down and seven. Ball on the 42, the Cardinal 42, working left
0: to
1: right.
0: Fellas.
4: Come on, move over.
1: Here's a snap, two-step drop. Steps up out of his hands. There's a pile. Loose ball.
0: And who knocked it loose?
1: I think the Cardinals were able to get back on it. Maddox fell back on the ball, was able to keep possession.
0: Carter Lawless comes in off his defensive inside, slaps the ball away, and it looked like Warren Maddox got back on the ball.
1: So third down and 12.
3: Cardinals will resume third and 12 from the 37.
1: Two receivers to the left. One wide out on the right side. One back set. Maddox in the shotgun. Three-step drop. Throws down the left sideline. It's got a man. There's a lot of pulling and tugging. Here come the flags. They got their arms locked, I think is what it looked like from here.
0: Drew Anderson and Chris Discern in on the coverage. And number 18, Roark, was the receiver. A lot of pushing and shoving. Could have gone either way, I think.
1: Tim, my watch just buzzed. I got a bedtime reminder. So I'm going to go ahead
0: right.
1: First and 10 for the Cardinals on the Breyer jumper 48. In that same formation, pitch left. Get him wrapped up very quickly. I think he got back to the line of scrimmage.
3: Good.
1: No game.
0: Fisher. Chance Fisher made the tackle.
3: Play results in no gain, and that'll bring up second and 10 from the 48 for the Cardinals.
1: One wide out on the left side. Man in the slot here on the right. One back set. Three-step drop for Maddox. He's flushed out of the pocket, rolling left, looking for a receiver. Has one. It's incomplete. Had to go down after it. Couldn't scoop it up.
0: Jet Boyd was who was coming in off the corner over there in a blitz. It reminds me of a story. I don't think you were doing play-by-play, but we were over in Edmonton, and we were in an old WPA building, one of those old block buildings, and it's been raining, and there's water standing in the floor. Of course, we've got all that electrical equipment, and halftime, the old boys from Edmonton, they just loaded up their stuff and went home.
1: I've called course, from. I've done a game from.
4: from that press box. I know exactly what you're talking about.
0: you may have been there. I don't remember.
4: Man in the slot on the left side. Pressure. There's a big block in the back. It falls incomplete.
0: Larcombe does a good job there putting pressure on the quarterback.
4: Less than a minute left in this third quarter.
0: For those of you who have been around Kentucky football over in the eastern part of the world, the Big Dipper died 25 years ago today. And it's
4: well known. And
0: yeah, I mean, he had the
4: regional media.
0: Yeah.
4: Time runs out in this third quarter. We go to the fourth with a running clock. 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
0: Richard Blunt, the Big Dipper, had a 100,000-watt radio station over in Harlan, I think. I forget now what it was, but he died in 2001. I met him in Whitesburg, Kentucky, at a football game somewhere back in there, and then saw him at an All-A game, basketball tournament a couple of times before he passed away.
4: Maddox, pressure. Throws downfield, has his receiver open at the 21-yard line, forced out of bounds. So a big play, biggest play of the night for this Cardinal offense.
0: Blunt was a big pool player, and the story goes that he was over somewhere playing pool one night when he had his heart attack. And rather than go to the hospital, he told the guy that he was with, get me back to Hazard or Harlan. I don't want to die in Milford tonight. Oh, what a character. Penalty flag against the Breyer Jumpers. Going to take it down to the 10-yard line.
3: The Cardinals will resume first and goal.
4: First and goal for the Cardinals from the 10. They're down 42-7 in the fourth quarter. Throw to the end zone. Wide open. Touchdown.
0: Well, they took the motion the other way. Everybody was going the other way, and the safety in the corner kind of let their eyes get looking at what was going on rather than watching that receiver right in front of them who ran right by them for the touchdown.
4: The Cardinals' second score of the night. They're on for the point after attempt. The snap, set, kick is up, and good. 42-14, Breyer Jumper lead. We'll take a 30-second timeout on your home for Somerset High School Football on the radio, Somerset 106.
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4: John Berlew, Tim Washam, and the stat man, Bruce Singleton. We've got a running clock here at South Laurel. In the fourth quarter, Jumpers are up 42 to 14. You talked to Miss Sharon, Coach Sharon, the new athletic director at Somerset High School. Boy, there's a lot going on fall sports at the high school. The Cardinals kicking off to the Briar Jumpers. Wooldridge fields it at the 15, back across the 20. 25 going to be brought down just short of the 30. Back to my thought, a lot going on, fall sports. As you guys were going through that, just incredible everything that's going on.
0: Yeah, the boys soccer will host Pulaski County Tuesday at 7:30. That's September the 1st. And then girls soccer will host Pulaski County on Thursday, September the 3rd at 6 o'clock. Of course, the volleyball girls volleyball team, which is having a lot of success, is out of town all week. College football starts tomorrow, John. You've got a 12 o'clock North Carolina versus TCU. That's over in Dublin, Ireland, but that'll be 12 o'clock on ESPN. North Carolina State at Virginia is in the 3:30 slot. New Mexico State at Florida State at 7. And Memphis at UNLV at 10 are the best games tomorrow.
4: Briar Jumpers now moving left to right. Man in motion from right to left. Pitch to him. Taken out of bounds, shy of the 40-yard line, but there's flags behind him.
0: Jet Boyd on the carry. Holding right at the point of attack.
4: Yeah, I was going to say it had to be a holding call.
0: Yeah.
4: It'll move the Briar Jumpers back. Clock continues to roll.
0: 7 minutes and 10 seconds to go in this one. Somerset up 42-14.
4: After the game in our post-game show.
0: Very deliberate out here now, hadn't it?
4: Yeah. In our post-game show, we'll have the Silent Guard Security players of the game, both offensive player of the game and defensive player of the game. Briar Jumpers have a first and 18 after the penalty. Two receivers on the left side, one on the right, handoff. Right up the middle, broke free, and they get him tripped up right at the 35-yard line. Looked like he's going to have a lot of room to go. Just had one man to beat, got tripped up. This will be second down. Say move the markers there.
0: 26 or 28, I'm not sure which one.
4: Second down and 4. Yeah, they're being
0: very... That'd be 26, James Brown. James Brown. James Brown. Hot tub.
4: Wide out on each side. Man in the slot on the left side. Handoff. Goes
0: Brown.
4: Left. Flags come in behind Brown as he gets close to the line to gain.
3: There's a penalty marker down.
0: Well, I'd say one thing for the Laurel County fans, they're faithful.
4: Yes, sir.
0: All of them still hanging around.
4: Briar Jumpers got to get these flags straightened out. We didn't see this last week, but they haven't stopped flying this week.
0: Yeah, they had 4 penalties last week in that game, but their average is going to be way on up there when you plug in this number.
4: Two receivers on the right side, here on the near side, one up top. Fake the handoff, going down the left sideline. Has a receiver, the defender steps in front of it, breaks it up, it falls incomplete.
0: Crawford was the quarterback now.
3: Defended on the play by the Cardinals, number 6, Murray Cross.
0: Penalty. Oh, 157 yards worth of penalties, according to the stat man. That's a touchdown and a half.
4: Yep. Man in the slot here on the right side. One target up top, one man in the backfield. Pitch right. Blockers coming around the right side. Gets across the 35, taken out of bounds there. Going to be 4 yards short of the first down.
0: Jet Boyd on the carry. Jace Crawford, the quarterback.
4: A 3 yard short.
3: And that'll bring up fourth down for the Jumpers.
4: Oh, they jumped off sides. No flag. Here's the snap, handoff, right up the middle, immediately brought down. That play didn't have a chance. So it's a turnover and downs to the Cardinals.
0: Really irrelevant. Somerset on top, 42-14, running clock, 3:15 to go. Again, the ball game has gotten to be very deliberate. Nobody's in a rush. Everybody just waiting on the clock to run down.
3: On the change of possession, the Cardinals will have it first and 10 from the 37.
4: Two receivers for the Cardinals up top on the right. One here on the left. Maddox looking to throw. Left sideline. This is going to be close. Did he catch it? Yes, he did. Brilliant catch at the 1 yard line. And the receiver comes hobbling out. I don't know if he cramped up, but man, he had to stretch out to get that pass. Very nice.
0: Jacoby Brashears was in on the coverage over there. Jacoby had great coverage. Just a well thrown ball to Roark, who is about 6'2 or 6'3.
4: First and goal for the Cardinals. They're spread out. At the one, throwing, it's broken up, incomplete. Went to the left side, kind of an interesting play call there. Clock ticks down under 2 minutes. Lucky that one didn't get intercepted. It hit the receiver in the hands and popped up. The defenders had a shot at it, but they couldn't bring it in. So this will be second and goal from the 1 yard line. Again, in a spread formation. One back set out of the shotgun, fakes the handoff, gives it back to him, and he'll take it in around the right side. Kind of put it in his belly, pulled it out, then put it back in again.
3: And that play is good for a touchdown, Cardinals.
4: And the Cardinals will pick up the third touchdown of the night. Down 42-20 with about a minute left in this contest. The Cardinals will be kicking the point after. Here's the kick. It's good. 42-21, Breyer jumper lead. Under a minute left in this contest. Coming up, our Silent Guard security players of the game. Will have both the offensive player of the game and the defensive player of the game. And, of course, we'll have the final stats. Bruce is already counting up those penalty yards. It's going to take him a little bit to get that done. So we encourage you to stay with us on your drive home tonight, or if you're back home in Somerset or anywhere around the country listening online, to stay with us to get the final stats and the players of the game. That's going to wrap it up. They're going to line up here and shake hands. We'll take a two-minute break and be back with our Silent Guard security players of the game. It's coming up on your home for Somerset High School football on the radio, Somerset 106.
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4: Jumper Lou, Tim Washerman, the Statman, Bruce Singleton. 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And here with our Silent Guard Security Defensive Player of the Game, Tim Washington.
0: Well, John, I want to go back and say Darius Ridener played really well on both sides.
4: Absolutely.
0: Of the ball. He played tremendous defense. He played tremendous on the offensive side of the ball. But the defensive player of the game is Austin Lawless. He was in the backfield, created all kinds of havoc. He got an interception tonight, and Austin Lawless is going to be our defensive player of the game.
4: Congratulations to Austin, our defensive player of the game, and our Silent Guard Security offensive player of the game, Tim.
0: Corbin Samala finished the night with 6 carries and 2 touchdowns, and so Corbin Samala is going to be our offensive player of the game.
4: Briar Jumpers receiving the trophy out at midfield now for winning against South Laurel in their bowl here. Really never in question. Briar Jumpers came out hot and scored very, very quickly, so Somerset will get that trophy. Our post-game recap, final stats, brought to you by Somerset Animal Hospital and Dr. Bruce Gene Burkett. 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Briar Jumpers in control the entire game. Great play from the defense. They really stifled this Cardinal offense. Just nothing seemed to work for the Cardinals. They couldn't get it clicking at all right from the start.
0: No, they couldn't. And defensively, Somerset's front seven put pressure on the quarterback all night long, and it's just a really dominant performance by the defense. The only thing that the penalty bugaboo is the one thing we
4: got to work that out.
0: Got to get that cleaned up. Next week, John?
4: Kind of on the road next week. Kind of
0: on the road. We're across town at the reservations playing the Southwestern Warriors. They've got a new head coach in Mark Payne. We talked about last week. He's a Corbin native and alumnus. In his 3 years at the helm of Madison Southern, he was 15 wins and 20 losses, was named the district coach in 2023 of that season. He stepped away in February of 2025, but he's been at Southwestern before. He was a former defensive coordinator at Southwestern from 2019 to 2021, stepped back into that role in 2025. He's the fifth head coach for the Southwestern Warriors. This Southwestern Warriors team got beat by Glasgow last week. They were on the road over there, 35-16. They ran the ball 75% of the time. Quarterback Tayden Richards had 13 carries for 50 yards. Jordan Lewis, 14 carries for 72 yards. Cameron Bond, 9 carries for 47 yards. They finished the night with 41 carries and 236 yards of rushing, but got beat 35-16. it will be a different ball game because they're going to run the ball right at you.
4: 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I think we're ready for our final stats, brought to you tonight by Somerset Animal Hospital and Dr. Bruce Gene Burkett. Stat man Bruce Singleton is getting the stats together to Tim Washam. Tim, you're up.
0: All right, John, we finished the night 42-21 with the running clock. Somerset had 170 yards rushing. Turner ended up the night 5 of 9, 161 yards. Crawford was 1 of 2 and ended up the night with 14 yards, a total of 175 yards passing, 170 yards rushing, 345 total yards. They had 216 at the half. South Laurel had 45 yards rushing, just 74 yards passing. Warren was 8 of 17 with one interception. They just had a total of 119 yards. Looking at some individual statistics for the Briar Jumpers, rushing the ball, James Brown had one carry for 10 yards. Ridener ended the night with 7 carries for 40 yards and a touchdown. Guy Turner had 6 carries for 32 yards and a touchdown. Woolridge had 6 carries for 44 yards. And Samala ended the night with 8 carries for 44 yards and 2 touchdowns. He was the leading rusher on the night. Looking at some passing numbers, Jet Boyd had 1 catch for 44 yards. Ridener had 1 catch for 35 yards. Woolridge had 3 catches for 107 yards and a touchdown. And Alex Decker finished the night with 2 catches for 19 yards. Somerset finished the night with 157 penalties. And give me just a second. 1, 2, 3, 4, 5, 6, 7, 8, 9, 10, 11, 12, 13, 14, 15, 16 penalties on the night. And so that's 157 yards. North Laurel had 120 yards in penalties. Somerset finished the night with 12 first downs. North Laurel just had 6. Final score, 42-21.
4: The Briar Jumpers getting the big win on the road tonight over the South Laurel Cardinals. We want to remind you again, Bruce and I will be at the Briar Patch tomorrow evening with the Somerset Marching Band as they host their band competition. We encourage you to come out. Those are really fun. We enjoy doing that every year. Exciting stuff. We'll be back on the radio next week, next Friday night, as we travel cross town to take on the Southwestern Warriors. The drive home tonight brought to you by the City of Somerset Police Department, reminding you to always drive safely and drive sober. 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Have a safe drive home tonight, everybody. For Gary Daniels, back at Master Control, the stat man, Bruce Singleton, my buddy Tim Washam, I'm John Berlew. Good night, everybody.
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7: 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Lows level off around 60.
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0: sunshine develops with fog in spots early. Tomorrow, high temperatures reach up to 89. Lows level off around 66 with fog in spots tomorrow night. Clear skies. With your Somerset 106 forecast, I'm staff meteorologist Megan Mulford. Right now, 73.
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It's the scripted break even. Great to have you along on your Friday. I'm Andrew J. Now, Huey Lewis says music not much of his life anymore. He's dealt with a Meniere's disease for several years, which is an inner ear infection, caused a lot of severe hearing loss. So he says he doesn't do much of the way of music anymore, but we still have a great catalog of stuff from Huey Lewis to the news, if this is it.

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Luke Combs at Fast Car. Great to have you along. I'm Andrew J. Tracy Chapman was the first drove that Fast Car on the music scene back in 1987. Great to have you here. I've got Maroon 5 lined up in a bit.

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4: Lows level off around 62 with fog and spots tonight. Under clear skies, winds out of the northeast at around 5 miles an hour. Bright sunshine develops with fog and spots early. Tomorrow, high temperatures reach up to 89. Lows level off around 66 with fog and spots tomorrow night. Clear skies. With your Somerset 106 forecast, I'm staff meteorologist Megan Mulford. Right now, 73.
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1: Hello, I'm an AI voice. 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

is Miley Cyrus and Flowers. I'm Andrew J. Thank you for hanging out. I appreciate it. Have yourself an amazing weekend. 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Let's get back together again next week. Rick Astley coming up. Take care. I'll see you later.

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4: Overnight, under clear skies, northeast winds at around 5 miles an hour. High of 89, Saturday, sunny skies. Lows level off around 66, Saturday night. Clear skies develop with fog at times. Clear skies and dry, Sunday and Monday. Upper 80s, Sunday, low 90s by Monday. With your Somerset 106 forecast, I'm staff meteorologist Megan Mulford. Right now, 73.
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Sabrina Carpenter right there with Espresso. Hey, it's me, Jay-Z, welcoming you to the weekend. Thank you so much for tuning in. Hey, also, just want to let you know that is, you know, as far as like going out with your significant other, make sure you choose Saturday night to be able to do that. Turns out, according to Glamour magazine, that is the best time to be able to go out on a date. Saturday night. This way you don't have to worry about anything that took place, you know, Monday through Friday. You've already been able to sort of shake the dust off of that. Don't have to be really concerned about Monday because that's still 2 days away. Thereby, Saturday night is the night. And speaking of Sunday, turns out that that's the worst night to be able to go out on a date.

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1: 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Or you could just join us in person at the Denham Street Baptist Church. 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
8: Overnight, under clear skies, northeast winds at around 5 miles an hour. High of 89. Saturday, sunny skies. Lows level off around 66. Saturday night, clear skies develop with fog at times. Clear skies and dry. Sunday and Monday, upper 80s. Sunday, low 90s by Monday. With your Somerset 106 forecast, I'm staff meteorologist Megan Mulford. Currently, it's 70 degrees.
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Hey, don't forget to talk about us on the socials. Let people know that we're here. Let them know that music from Denise Williams is coming up, as well as special requested music from Lord. And we're going to start things off with Charlie Puth. Attention, coming up next.

0: 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There's got to be something in this. 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
0: 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I've never seen

By request, that's Lord with Royals. It's me, JC, once again. Hey, listen, if you're feeling kind of stressed out, don't be surprised if you're not starting to crave some chips, maybe fries, ooh, even maybe pizza or some nachos. Yeah, it turns out that stress triggers the release of hormones that increase a hunger for salty comfort food. I just found that out. I had no idea why I was craving fries all the time. I actually had no idea I was actually so stressed out.

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3: 63 overnight, under clear skies, northeast winds at around 5 miles an hour. High of 89, Saturday, sunny skies. Lows level off around 66, Saturday night. Clear skies develop with fog at times. Clear skies and dry, Sunday and Monday, upper 80s, Sunday, low 90s by Monday. With your Somerset 106 forecast, I'm staff meteorologist Megan Mulford. Currently, it's 70 degrees.
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4: It's terrible.

That album was released back in 1997. That's NSYNC and Tearing Up My Heart. Also happening in 1997 was the movie Titanic being released, as well as TV shows like Buffy the Vampire Slayer and South Park. Just thought I'd let you know what was going on back then. Here's music by James Blunt, You're Beautiful.

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3: This is Officer Theodore Wax with the Somerset Police Department. 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
5: Somerset 106 weather.
6: 63 overnight, under clear skies, northeast winds at around 5 miles an hour. High of 89, Saturday, sunny skies. Lows level off around 66, Saturday night. Clear skies develop with fog at times. Clear skies and dry, Sunday and Monday, upper 80s, Sunday, low 90s by Monday. With your Somerset 106 forecast, I'm staff meteorologist Megan Mulford. Currently, it's 70 degrees.
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5: Somerset 106 weather.
6: 63 overnight under clear skies, northeast winds at around 5 miles an hour. High of 89, Saturday, sunny skies. Lows level off around 66, Saturday night. Clear skies develop with fog at times. Clear skies and dry, Sunday and Monday, upper 80s, Sunday, low 90s by Monday. With your Somerset 106 forecast, I'm staff meteorologist Megan Mulford. Currently, it's 70 degrees.
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Santana right there featuring Michelle Branch and The Game of Love. It's me, JC, and talking about The Game of Love, I'm rereading a book called The Five Love Languages. And I'm at the part right now where they're talking about acts of service. You know, where you're feeling cared for when someone helps you, let's say like with the chores or basically eases your daily responsibilities. So, yeah, I'll let you know how it goes when I finish the book. I've got Maroon 5 Sunday morning coming up next.

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8: Overnight, under clear skies, northeast winds at around 5 miles an hour. High of 89, Saturday, sunny skies. Lows level off around 66, Saturday night. Clear skies develop with fog at times. Clear skies and dry, Sunday and Monday. Upper 80s, Sunday, low 90s by Monday. With your Somerset 106 forecast, I'm staff meteorologist Megan Mulford. Currently, it's 68 degrees.
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Well, there turns out to be some women's names out there that men describe as sounding really refined, you know, trustworthy and even grounded. Some of these names are Catherine, Elizabeth, Caroline, Grace, Julia, and Andre, just to name a few. There's a couple of others in there as well. But why did I share that information with you? I really have no idea whatsoever, except for the fact that, you know, I just read it. I figured I'd share it along with you. I've got music from Louis Capaldi, and before you go, coming up.

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I Knew It, I Knew You by Taylor Swift. It's me, JC. So if your significant other catches you watching, you know, short videos on your phone, I'll tell him or her that you're doing it for the sake of the relationship. Yes, you are. Yeah. Scientists say that watching short videos makes you laugh and increases blood flow to the brain. And thereby, you know, it improves your attention and memory. So this way, when you're in a conversation with them, you can be like, oh, yeah, I remember you saying that. I've got Bruno Mars. I Just Might. Coming up next, stick around.

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2: It down to about 63 overnight under clear skies, northeast winds at around 5 miles an hour. Bright sunshine expected Saturday, highs around 90. Mainly clear Saturday night, 68. Ample sunshine and dry Sunday and Monday, upper 80s. Sunday, low 90s by Monday. With your Somerset 106 forecast, I'm staff meteorologist Megan Mulford. Currently, it's 68 degrees.
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That's Somber with Back to Friends. It's me, JC. So here's a question, and that is, have you ever lost your phone? And then as a result of having lost your phone, did you ever feel kind of queasy inside your tummy? You know, like you're actually physically sick? Well, it turns out to a research publication called Media Culture Journal that really, that's the only time you feel sick when you lose something. I mean, you know, you may get a little anxious when you lose your keys or your glasses, but when you lose your cell phone, well, that's a whole nother level. Yeah.

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5: Somerset 106 weather.
6: Sit down to about 63 overnight under clear skies, northeast winds at around 5 miles an hour. Bright sunshine expected Saturday, highs around 90. Mainly clear Saturday night, 68. Ample sunshine and dry Sunday and Monday, upper 80s. Sunday, low 90s by Monday. With your Somerset 106 forecast, I'm staff meteorologist Megan Mulford. Right now, 68.
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Well, she's currently on tour throughout the States, and if you'd like to be able to check her out, go to ellalangley.com. Of course, that's Ella Langley, and she's in Texas. I encourage you to stick around, that is, if you want to be able to hear music from Bonnie Tyler, as well as music from Donna Lewis. Hey, we're going to start things off with Ed Sheeran. Bad Habits, coming up next.

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Donna Lewis, and I love you always forever. It's me, JC, and according to Modern Man, it turns out that compliments help. So ladies, really what's going on here is men don't want their wives to know that they still crave validation even after, you know, being married for a period of time. You know, they kind of put off this persona like, yeah, I got this. Don't worry about it. We're good. But deep down, they're really thinking, man, I really hope that you appreciate what I did. I really hope that you would say thanks. I really could just use, you know, like a big hug and a big pat on the back saying, you're the one. I love you so much. You're the best. Go ahead. Try it. You'll see what happens. Katy Perry, Hot and Cold, is coming up next.

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3: It down to about 63 overnight under clear skies, northeast winds at around 5 miles an hour. Bright sunshine expected Saturday, highs around 90. Mainly clear Saturday night, 68. Ample sunshine and dry Sunday and Monday, upper 80s. Sunday, low 90s by Monday. With your Somerset 106 forecast, I'm staff meteorologist Megan Mulford. Currently 66.
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And as promised, us Olivia Dean and Man I Need. It's me, JC, and it turns out that our dogs may be eating better than we are. Yeah, according to the latest research, 45% of pet owners rated their dog's food as higher quality than their own meals. Not only that, 52% have cooked a meal from scratch for their dog in the past month. Now, what I'm trying to figure out is, now, does that mean that they were actually cooking the meal specifically for the dog, or did they cook their own meal and then they fed the dog from the table?

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4: Slows it down to about 63 overnight under clear skies, northeast winds at around 5 miles an hour. Bright sunshine expected Saturday, highs around 90. Mainly clear Saturday night, 68. Ample sunshine and dry Sunday and Monday, upper 80s. Sunday, low 90s by Monday. With your Somerset 106 forecast, I'm staff meteorologist Megan Mulford. Currently 66.
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Hey, don't forget to share about us on social medias. 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Also, let them know Seal, Kiss from a Rose, is coming up next. All right.

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The lovely Taylor Swift right there with Girl Summer. It's me, JC. And according to a new university study, they found that people spend approximately 40% of their waking hours thinking about something other than what they're actually doing. Yeah, just sort of think about that for a little while. I've got Nickelback. How Do You Remind Me is coming up. Never

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6: Bright sunshine today with daytime highs approaching 90. Easterly winds at around 5 miles an hour. Lows dip down to about 66. Tonight, mainly clear skies. Mainly sunny skies tomorrow. Daytime highs approaching 90. Dry Monday and Tuesday under clear skies with highs in the low 90s. With your Somerset 106 forecast, I'm staff meteorologist Megan Mulford. Currently 66.
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1: 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Here's Benson Boone with Beautiful Things.

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9: Bright sunshine today with daytime highs approaching 90. Easterly winds at around 5 miles an hour. Lows dip down to about 66. Tonight, mainly clear skies. Mainly sunny skies tomorrow. Daytime highs approaching 90. Dry Monday and Tuesday under clear skies with highs in the low 90s. With your Somerset 106 forecast, I'm staff meteorologist Megan Mulford. Currently 66.
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Kiss me by Sixpence, none the richer. It's me, JC, and it's time for us to be able to get our chopsticks ready. Yep, because today is National Chop Suey Day. Chop Suey. I've got Phil Collins coming up, as well as music from Miley Cyrus, but we're going to start things off with The Weeknd, and Blinding Lights is coming up next.

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3: Sunshine today with daytime highs approaching 90. Easterly winds at around 5 miles an hour. Lows dip down to about 66. Tonight, mainly clear skies. Mainly sunny skies tomorrow. Daytime highs approaching 90. Dry Monday and Tuesday under clear skies with highs in the low 90s. With your Somerset 106 forecast, I'm staff meteorologist Megan Mulford. Currently 66.
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Party in the USA by Miley Cyrus. Well, it turns out that being optimistic is actually good for your health. Yeah, optimistic people tend to live longer. In fact, optimism is something that you and I, we can learn, potentially increasing the likelihood of us reaching the age of 85 by 70%. One of the reasons is because optimistic people tend to expect positive stuff to happen in the future. You know, so we take better care of ourselves. We don't want to miss out on anything. I've got Aerosmith, and I don't want to miss a thing. Coming up next.

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4: Bright sunshine today with daytime highs approaching 90. Easterly winds at around 5 miles an hour. Lows dip down to about 66. Tonight, mainly clear skies. Mainly sunny skies tomorrow. Daytime highs approaching 90. Dry Monday and Tuesday under clear skies with highs in the low 90s. With your Somerset 106 forecast, I'm staff meteorologist Megan Mulford. Currently, 66.
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Ordinary by Alex Warren. It's me, Jay-Z, and it's time for me to get on out of here. Man, I do appreciate you joining me, and I encourage you to stick around. You know, take us along with you for the rest of your weekend. We're pretty much guaranteed to make sure that your weekend turns out great. I've got Leona Lewis and Bleeding Love coming up.

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7: Bright sunshine today with daytime highs approaching 90. Easterly winds at around 5 miles an hour. Lows dip down to about 66. Tonight, mainly clear skies. Mainly sunny skies tomorrow. Daytime highs approaching 90. Dry Monday and Tuesday under clear skies with highs in the low 90s. With your Somerset 106 forecast, I'm staff meteorologist Megan Mulford. Currently 66.
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There's Post Malone with Circles. Hey, good morning. My name is Scott. Thanks for letting me tag along with you as we help you fire up that final August weekend of 2026 around here. And boy, taking us back to the summer of 1991, it's Bryan Adams and Everything. I'm waiting.

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Well, thanks a lot for having us tuned in. And boy, if you want to start jogging a little bit, have you heard about this new study? 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
6: Bright sunshine today with daytime highs approaching 90. Easterly winds at around 5 miles an hour. Lows dip down to about 66. Tonight, mainly clear skies. Mainly sunny skies tomorrow. Daytime highs approaching 90. Dry Monday and Tuesday under clear skies with highs in the low 90s. With your Somerset 106 forecast, I'm staff meteorologist Megan Mulford. Currently 66.
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It's Olivia Dean, and so easy. All right, well, great. Something else we can be concerned about. I mean, if we weren't already, Microsoft founder Bill Gates warning about artificial intelligence, saying that his industry has been downplaying the risks, which he believes could include mass unemployment and bioterrorism. Great. Although, can Bill Gates really be believed about anything he says these days? I mean, his track record isn't really that good. Just ask his ex-wife.

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Lady Gaga and Bruno Mars, it's Die With a Smile. Well, I don't know if you saw the video or not. It's definitely worth checking out online if you missed it. But Buckingham Palace's guards played 9-5 in honor of Dolly Parton last Wednesday as the royal family paid tribute to the late singer.

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9: Bright sunshine today with daytime highs approaching 90. Easterly winds at around 5 miles an hour. Lows dip down to about 66. Tonight, mainly clear skies. Mainly sunny skies tomorrow. Daytime highs approaching 90. Dry Monday and Tuesday under clear skies with highs in the low 90s. With your Somerset 106 forecast, I'm staff meteorologist Megan Mulford. Currently 65.
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Sarah Bareilles with Brave. Hey, good morning. My name is Scott. Thanks for letting me tag along with you this morning as we all try to relax and unwind a little bit on our final Saturday of August here in 2026. Here comes Carrie. It's Before He Cheats for Miss Underwood.

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1: 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Get the forecast and high and low temperatures for today and tomorrow. Just call 606-678-8100.
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It's Golden. Well, thanks for having us on here on the final weekend of August. And apparently it starts on Tuesday, on the first day of September, at McDonald's locations around the United States. Yeah, they're going to start serving up their spicy chicken nuggets again.

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1: Hey, where you going? 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
6: Bright sunshine today with daytime highs approaching 90. Easterly winds at around 5 miles an hour. Lows dip down to about 66. Tonight, mainly clear skies. Mainly sunny skies tomorrow. Daytime highs approaching 90. Dry Monday and Tuesday under clear skies with highs in the low 90s. With your Somerset 106 forecast, I'm staff meteorologist Megan Mulford. Currently 65.
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It's Teddy Swims and Lose Control. All right, well, personally, I never watched Hannah Montana way back in the day, but apparently Dolly Parton was on quite a few episodes. In fact, Disney Plus rolling out those Hannah Montana episodes again that include Dolly on them. Yeah, it's season 1, episode 16, season 2, episode 20, and also season 4, episode 11.

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There's Gaudier and somebody that I used to know. All right, well, have you heard what Kentucky Fried Chicken in China is serving up? Apparently on their menu there, they have an Oreo chicken burger. Yeah, it's apparently pretty much exactly what it sounds like.

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6: Ample sunshine expected today, with daytime highs approaching 90. Winds out of the east at around 5 miles an hour. Lows level off around 66. Tonight, mainly clear skies. Mainly sunny skies tomorrow. Daytime highs approaching 90. Dry Monday and Tuesday, under clear skies, with highs in the low 90s. With your Somerset 106 forecast, I'm staff meteorologist Megan Mulford. Right now, 65.
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It's Cool in the Gang and Celebration. Well, thanks for having us on as we help kick off the morning part of our final Saturday of August here in 2026. Here comes Taylor. It's the Fate of Ophelia.

is Sam Smith and Dancing with a Stranger. Well, we talked a little bit about it this past week, but did you know which countries guarantee you the most paid days off? Yeah, in case you want to move because of the number of days off. Yeah, well, good luck. They did a survey, and Iran came in at number one on the list with 53 mandatory days off. No thanks. Do not want to live in Iran, although it should be pointed out that apparently the Iranian work week is 6 days long.

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4: Ample sunshine expected today with daytime highs approaching 90. Winds out of the east at around 5 miles an hour. Lows level off around 66. Tonight, mainly clear skies. Mainly sunny skies tomorrow. Daytime highs approaching 90. Dry Monday and Tuesday under clear skies with highs in the low 90s. With your Somerset 106 forecast, I'm staff meteorologist Megan Mulford. Right now, 65.
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That's Luke Combs with Fast Car. Well, apparently Saudi Arabia trying to expand their empire, but outside of the country. They're going to invest big money into a $7 billion theme park that's being developed north of Paris, France.

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1: Listen to the current Somerset area forecast by calling the Fort Broadcasting 24/7 weather line at 606-678-8100. Get the forecast and high and low temperatures for today and tomorrow. Just call 606-678-8100.
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That's Bruno Mars and Risk It All. All right, well, have you heard what Uber is launching? Yeah, the rideshare service launching some kind of new feature that will allow parents to view a live stream if they've got teenagers riding in an Uber.

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5: Somerset 106 weather.
6: Ample sunshine expected today, with daytime highs approaching 90. Winds out of the east at around 5 miles an hour. Lows level off around 66. Tonight, mainly clear skies. Mainly sunny skies tomorrow. Daytime highs approaching 90. Dry Monday and Tuesday under clear skies with highs in the low 90s. With your Somerset 106 forecast, I'm staff meteorologist Megan Mulford. Right now, 65.
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There's Benson Boone, and sorry I'm here for someone else. Well, thanks for having us on this morning as we help get you going over that final August weekend of 2026. This one's from Ed Sheeran. It's Camera.

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That's Katy Perry and Firework. All right, well, if you're an NFL fan, you know that we are less than 2 weeks away from the opening game of the newest NFL season. Yeah, the first game going to happen on Wednesday night, September 9th, between the world champion Seahawks and their opponent in the last Super Bowl, the New England Patriots.

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1: Hello, I'm an AI voice. 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
9: Somerset 106 weather.
10: Ample sunshine expected today, with daytime highs approaching 90. Winds out of the east at around 5 miles an hour. Lows level off around 66. Tonight, mainly clear skies. Mainly sunny skies tomorrow. Daytime highs approaching 90. Dry Monday and Tuesday under clear skies with highs in the low 90s. With your Somerset 106 forecast, I'm staff meteorologist Megan Mulford. Right now, 65.
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Taylor Swift and I Knew It, I Knew You. All right, well, apparently they've narrowed it down to six actors. Yes, six are confirmed as finalists to be the next Bond, James Bond. They're going to be doing a screen test with all six of those actors coming up early this next month. Yeah, apparently Jack Barton, Jacob Elordi, Paul Mescal, Callum Turner, Jack Loudon, and Harris Dickinson are the six that are in the running, with Jack Barton being described as the front runner for the new gig.

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1: Hello, I'm an AI voice. 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

That's too sweet. 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
6: Ample sunshine expected today, with daytime highs approaching 90. Winds out of the east at around 5 miles an hour. Lows level off around 66. Tonight, mainly clear skies. Mainly sunny skies tomorrow. Daytime highs approaching 90. Dry Monday and Tuesday under clear skies with highs in the low 90s. With your Somerset 106 forecast, I'm staff meteorologist Megan Mulford. Currently 66.
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It's Matchbox 20, and if you're gone, I'm pretty much the opposite of gone. 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

It's Ella Langley with Choosin' Texas, which just tied for the most weeks atop Billboard Hot 100 by a non-holiday song. 19 weeks in total. Now, a couple weeks ago on The Tonight Show with Jimmy Fallon, someone suggested a mashup of Ella Langley's song with Matthew McConaughey's new movie, The Rivals of Mziah King. Well, in case you missed it, yes, indeed, there was Matthew McConaughey doing the song Choosin' Texas. Ella Langley reposted the clip on her Instagram account and said she may never recover from this. We've got Sia coming your way next.

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5: Ample sunshine expected today, with daytime highs approaching 90. Winds out of the east at around 5 miles an hour. Lows level off around 66. Tonight, mainly clear skies. Mainly sunny skies tomorrow. Daytime highs approaching 90. Dry Monday and Tuesday under clear skies with highs in the low 90s. With your Somerset 106 forecast, I'm staff meteorologist Megan Mulford. Currently 66.
0: Your perfect music mix on Somerset 106. I've never seen

It's Lord with Royals. And speaking of royals, we are about to mark a very sad anniversary on Monday. It'll be 29 years already, August 31st, 1997, when Diana, Princess of Wales, died in that car crash that happened in a tunnel in Paris as they were being chased by the paparazzi. You might have heard me talking about it last weekend, I think, that they discovered nobody in that car was wearing a seatbelt. They figure that Diana's life might have been saved if she had one on.

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It's Adele with Easy on Me. We've got an easy list of celebrity birthdays today. August 29th is the 88th birthday of actor Elliot Gould. Rebecca De Mornay turned 67 today. A guy we just heard from, a half hour ago or so, Kyle Cook, the guitarist for Matchbox 20, turns 51. And Lea Michele, singer and actress, is 40 on this 29th day of August.

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1: Somerset 106 weather.
4: Ample sunshine expected today with daytime highs approaching 90. Winds out of the east at around 5 miles an hour. Lows level off around 66. Tonight, mainly clear skies. Mainly sunny skies tomorrow. Daytime highs approaching 90. Dry Monday and Tuesday under clear skies with highs in the low 90s. With your Somerset 106 forecast, I'm staff meteorologist Megan Mulford. Currently 70.
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There is Chicago with Look Away. Yes, please, look away. I got up a little late this morning and didn't have time to do my hair. And if you saw my photo, maybe on Collins on the Radio on Facebook, well, you'll know just how much of a joke that is. I am Craig Collins, getting you going with a shot of espresso from Sabrina Carpenter.

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3: Listen to the current Somerset area forecast by calling the Fork Broadcasting 24/7 weather line at 606-678-8100. Get the forecast and high and low temperatures for today and tomorrow. Just call 606-678-8100.
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There is Outkast, and a few years ago already, I saw a study, I believe it was done by an insurance company. They were trying to figure out what song was playing on the radio most often when there was a car crash. It was Hey Ya by Outkast, at least at that time it was. We've got a somewhat safer song for you with Lady Gaga up next. Rah, rah.

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8: Ample sunshine expected today with daytime highs approaching 90. Winds out of the east at around 5 miles an hour. Lows level off around 66. Tonight, mainly clear skies. Mainly sunny skies tomorrow. Daytime highs approaching 90. Dry Monday and Tuesday under clear skies with highs in the low 90s. With your Somerset 106 forecast, I'm staff meteorologist Megan Mulford. Right now, it's 73 degrees.
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Playing Pharrell Williams, Happy. Here's a happy story, although it didn't start out that way. It started out with a homeless student. He had been sleeping in a car after his family had moved outside of the school district. Well, the principal at the school let the kid move in with him and actually stayed there for a while so that he could still attend school. Unfortunately, school officials said the student was no longer eligible to attend, and the principal was ultimately forced to step down. Well, he showed them. The principal and his wife later became legal guardians for the student, and he has now graduated from a different high school and is training to become an aviation mechanic.

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It's Olivia Dean here on this 29th day of August. It was on this date in 2016 that Gene Wilder passed away. He was 83 years of age. In 2005, this was the date when Hurricane Katrina made its second and third landfalls as a Category 3 hurricane. In 2003, Skype Technologies released their video conferencing software. I was just talking about this with my wife yesterday. I miss Skype. In 1949, on this date, the Soviet Union secretly performed their first successful nuclear weapons test. And in 1862, the U.S. Department of Treasury formed the U.S. Bureau of Engraving and Printing. They did so for one reason: to print that brand new paper currency that had just been issued.

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6: Ample sunshine expected this afternoon with daytime highs approaching 90. Winds out of the east at around 5 miles an hour. Mainly clear skies tonight, 66. Highs around 90 tomorrow, lots of sunshine. Dry Monday and Tuesday, under clear skies with highs in the low 90s. With your Somerset 106 forecast, I'm staff meteorologist Megan Mulford. Currently 82.
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Happy Saturday to you. That is Len with Steal My Sunshine. I am Craig Collins, and I'll be your sunshine on the radio. 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

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That was from the soundtrack to the very racy movie, 50 Shades of Grey. There is Ellie Goulding with Love Me Like You Do. We've got Rihanna right around the corner.

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8: Sunshine expected this afternoon with daytime highs approaching 90. Winds out of the east at around 5 miles an hour. Mainly clear skies tonight, 66. Highs around 90 tomorrow, lots of sunshine. Dry Monday and Tuesday under clear skies with highs in the low 90s. With your Somerset 106 forecast, I'm staff meteorologist Megan Mulford. Right now, 86.
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It's Alex Warren with Ordinary. So is it ordinary for you to enjoy an adult beverage from time to time? Well, the share of Americans who say they drink alcohol remains at a record low, 54% for 2 years in a row now. Gallup has been keeping track of the stats since 1938, and 54% is as low as it's ever been. As recently as 2023, the overall amount of Americans who drank alcohol was 62%.

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With Stargazing, that is Miles Smith. 29th day of August, this is International Day Against Nuclear Tests. Probably has something to do with the Soviets testing their nuclear bombs in 1949 on this date. It's also Sport Sampling Day, Lemon Juice Day. Maybe you can work some lemon juice into your supper. It's also More Herbs, Less Salt Day. And if you're looking for a very specific supper idea, well, we've got National Chop Suey Day going on. It's because chop suey was supposedly invented on this date in 1896. Do you know where, by the way? New York City.

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5: Bright sunshine expected this afternoon, with daytime highs approaching 90. Winds out of the east at around 5 miles an hour. Lows dip down to about 68 tonight, mainly clear skies. Mainly clear skies tomorrow, high temperatures reach up to 90. Lots of sunshine and dry Monday and Tuesday, with highs in the low 90s. With your Somerset 106 forecast, I'm staff meteorologist Megan Mulford. Currently, it's 86 degrees.
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It's Sarah McLachlan. I will remember you. I am Craig Collins. Thanks for having me along on this Saturday. Hard to believe it is the last weekend in August already. Pretty soon we'll be having shivers, or maybe some shivers right now from Ed Sheeran.

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Olivia Dean is becoming very popular with So Easy and the song she had before that, Man I Need. Another very popular female singer is getting a little extra attention from her current beau. Katy Perry is dating the former Canadian Prime Minister Justin Trudeau, and the two of them were just at her special VIP screening of her new concert film, Katy Perry, The Lifetimes Tour, live from Paris. She says that Justin is so much more supportive than Russell Brand or Orlando Bloom, her exes. She said they were supportive in their own ways, but this is definitely a different level. We're going to hear from Katy Perry next.

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7: Sunshine expected this afternoon with daytime highs approaching 90. Winds out of the east at around 5 miles an hour. Lows dip down to about 68 tonight. Mainly clear skies. Mainly clear skies tomorrow. High temperatures reach up to 90. Lots of sunshine and dry Monday and Tuesday with highs in the low 90s. With your Somerset 106 forecast, I'm staff meteorologist Megan Mulford. Currently 88.
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It's Sia with Unstoppable, and if you think something is unstoppable, maybe you just need to poke it in the eye. A triathlon coach says instinct and training kicked in when he was attacked by an alligator during an Ironman practice swim. They figured this thing was about 4 to 5 feet long. At first, the guy thought he had hit a log, then the cold pain shot up his arm. He realized it was a gator. He grabbed the beast's head, jammed his thumb into its eye, and broke free. He said he knew the eyes were what you needed to target. He's got a nice bandage on his arm now, and he's been told to stay out of the water for 3 to 4 weeks, but he still plans to race Ironman Augusta later in September.

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1: 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Or you could just join us in person at the Denham Street Baptist Church. 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

Taylor Swift's Cruel Summer. I think it's been a bit of a cruel summer with regard to movie releases. Were there any real big ones this summer? I mean, there were some good movies, don't get me wrong, but I don't know if there were any huge blockbusters like there typically are. We're not going to get any this weekend either, but there are quite a few to choose from. National releases include Coyote vs. Acme. It's based on the TV character Coyote from Looney Tunes. That is rated PG. Finding Emily is PG-13. It's a rom-com. And there's The Dog Stars. That is an R-rated sci-fi drama adaptation. A couple others that might be a little harder to find. Wild Cards is in some theaters anyway. That is a thriller. And there's one, it's a horror flick called Buddy. It's rated R. It looks rather disturbing to me.

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1: Somerset 106 weather.
12: Bright sunshine expected this afternoon, with daytime highs approaching 90. Winds out of the east at around 5 miles an hour. Lows dip down to about 68 tonight, mainly clear skies. Mainly clear skies tomorrow. High temperatures reach up to 90. Lots of sunshine and dry Monday and Tuesday, with highs in the low 90s. With your Somerset 106 forecast, I'm staff meteorologist Megan Mulford. Currently 88.
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So when I play a one-hit wonder, I will sometimes teasingly say it's a medley of their hit. In the case of Soft Cell, well, it really was a medley. Their one hit, Tainted Love, Where Did Our Love Go? I am Craig Collins. Thanks for being here on this Saturday. Here's Mariah Carey and Always Be My Baby.

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That is the tallest singer that I'm going to play for you today, or not. It is Somber, who some people on social media are saying is 6'7". Yeah, that'd be quite tall. The only thing is, it's probably not true. He is really more like 6'1", 6'2", somewhere in that vicinity. I guess some people just considered it a joke to talk about how tall he is. We've got the 5'9", Justin Bieber, coming up next with the Kid Laroi.

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1: 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Get the forecast and high and low temperatures for today and tomorrow. Just call 606-678-8100.
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4: Somerset 106 weather.
5: Bright sunshine expected this afternoon with daytime highs approaching 90. Winds out of the east at around 5 miles an hour. Lows dip down to about 68 tonight, mainly clear skies. Mainly clear skies tomorrow. High temperatures reach up to 90. Lots of sunshine and dry Monday and Tuesday with highs in the low 90s. With your Somerset 106 forecast, I'm staff meteorologist Megan Mulford. Currently 88.
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It's Ed Sheeran with Bad Habits, which could, I suppose, include using offensive language. What do you think's a bigger problem? People being too easily offended or people not being careful enough about offending others? Well, about half of people polled said being too easily offended by the language others use is the bigger problem. 35% said people not being careful enough about the language that offends others. 14% of people said they weren't sure. Now, I would say it's probably a little bit of both, but I guess that wasn't one of the answer choices available on the poll.

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with Golden. That is Huntrix. I am Craig Collins. Thanking you so much for spending part of your Saturday with me. I hope the rest of your weekend is absolutely fabulous, and maybe we can get together right here tomorrow.

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3: Bright sunshine expected this afternoon with daytime highs approaching 90. Winds out of the east at around 5 miles an hour. Lows dip down to about 68 tonight. Mainly clear skies. Mainly clear skies tomorrow. High temperatures reach up to 90. Lots of sunshine and dry Monday and Tuesday with highs in the low 90s. With your Somerset 106 forecast, I'm staff meteorologist Megan Mulford. Right now, 90.
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Been over a year since we lost Brad from Three Doors Down. What's your kryptonite? I'm Gina. Happy Saturday with Lady A now. Here's Need You Now.

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1: Benson Boone's Beautiful Things. I'm Gina. Happy weekend. They're finally here and we love weekends, right? Oh, yeah. So thanks for hanging with us. You know, it was funny. Yesterday we did a kind of little segment on, you know, celebrities who wanted to bubble wrap, like, you know, William Shatner, right? We want to put him in bubble wrap. Lily Tomlin, all these older celebrities. But I started thinking about celebrities that have the best aura. People you just kind of want to be around and that are easy to be around. Like Keanu Reeves, he came in at number one on the list. The Aura100.com put out this list, followed by, well, he had a slight lead over Jesus. And then John Cena, which is so true. I just look, every time I see John Cena on TV, I'm like, that guy, I bet he's a cool guy to be around. Christian Bale, William Defoe, made the list. Tupac Shakur, which is no longer with us, Robert Downey Jr., Matthew McConaughey, Chris Evans, all of these people making the list of celebrities with the best aura. On the way, we've got the best music, Dua Lipa, One Republic, and The Weeknd too.

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1: 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Get the forecast and high and low temperatures for today and tomorrow. Just call 606-678-8100.
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5: Somerset 106 weather.
6: Bright sunshine expected this afternoon with daytime highs approaching 90. Winds out of the east at around 5 miles an hour. Lows dip down to about 68 tonight. Mainly clear skies tomorrow. High temperatures reach up to 90. Lots of sunshine and dry Monday and Tuesday with highs in the low 90s. With your Somerset 106 forecast, I'm staff meteorologist Megan Mulford. Right now, 88.
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It is the weekend, and they're always better when we spend them together right here. I'm Gina. So, you know, what you may or may not know is way back when, and we're talking like a year ago or so, I had a chance to try out for a new season that's coming out on a new show on Netflix called Wonka's The Golden Ticket. One of my friends had asked me to try out with her, and so we spoke with the producers, and we didn't really get past the first, you know, cut, but the first trailer for that show now online. Gene Wilder's voice is recreated for the AI, and the season premiere will be September 23rd. So if you want to see the Wonka's The Golden Ticket, make sure. And then just remember, like, I could have been on that show had I made it past the first cut. I did not. On the way, Santana, Phil Collins, Bruno

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Bruno Mars with Risk It All. And there are things that I'm not going to risk. I'm not going to risk getting another email, right? I have my AOL account. I know, hashtag I'm old. Remember when it was dial-up and it would make those sounds at you? Well, I've always had my email address, right? And I'm not going to get rid of it. So do you still have, like, older email addresses like Hotmail, AOL, you know, those kinds of things? Seriously, we have switched to like Outlook and Gmail and things like that, but I still am keeping my older emails. I'm not going to get rid of it. I can't. It's like my phone number. Just because I move, I'm going to keep my same phone number, or else I'd have to remember a new one. On the way, Steve Winwood's around the corner with Higher Love.

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5: Somerset 106 weather.
6: Lows level off around 65 with fog and spots tonight under mainly clear skies. Winds out of the east at around 5 miles an hour. Mainly clear skies develop with fog and spots early. Tomorrow, highs level off around 90. Lows level off around 67. Tomorrow night, clear skies develop with fog at times. With your Somerset 106 forecast, I'm staff meteorologist Megan Mulford. Currently, it's 88 degrees.
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And if you use ChatGPT, just remember, everything is out in the open for everyone to see, all right? That's why I kind of prefer using like Copilot or whatever. But anyway, ChatGPT can now send texts to you, all right? This is really crazy. It doesn't even feel right because it's not like a real person. There's Apple Messages plugin allowing people to connect their texts with the chatbot. So basically they can organize and analyze all of your messages. Who would want this computer looking at that and then knowing that they could put it out there for all to see? Your brothers, your cousins, your bosses. No thanks. Privacy concerns 100%. I've got about that. But just so you know, they can text you and tell you what could go wrong. That is wrong. On the way, Post Malone's up next with Circles.

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1: Lows will be off around.

0: on 65 with fog and spots tonight under mainly clear skies. Winds out of the east at around 5 miles an hour. Mainly clear skies develop with fog and spots early. Tomorrow, highs level off around 90. Lows level off around 67. Tomorrow night, clear skies develop with fog at times. With your Somerset 106 forecast, I'm staff meteorologist Megan Mulford. Right now, it's 90 degrees.
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0: Hey, what do I mean when I say that? Well, another run on toilet paper could be on the horizon. Do you remember how we were hoarding it during COVID, right? It was just great. I remember we had a toilet paper fairy in our neighborhood, and everybody had like a little toilet paper with a bow on top of it put at their front door. It was really cute, actually. Well, listen, toilet paper could become a hot commodity again. So I wouldn't say running out and buying it all up is what you need to do. You know, use it like you use it normally. But at the end of the day, because of the new tariffs on Canada, which we get most of our toilet paper from, it's now threatening the toilet paper business again. So there you go. Take it on the run, baby. See what I did there? Justin Bieber, Orchestral Maneuvers in the Dark. We've got Katy Perry that launches us back into the music next.

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Justin Bieber and Daisy's. Now imagine you were invited to Justin and Haley's mansion. I'm sure they have more than one. What would you do? First thing you do, you of course walk in and you kind of want to like a tour, right? Well, don't expect a tour. When you go to someone's house, the rudest thing you can do is actually expect a tour and touching and moving things, all right? If the guest wants to show you every room, they will. Overstaying your welcome, hiding a mess, snooping in cabinets, bringing an uninvited plus one. Feeding their dog without asking them. Oh, my goodness. These are things you don't want to do in other people's homes, all right? Don't be that bad house guest. On the way, stay with me. Sam Smith kicks off the next set.

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3: Lows level off around 65 with fog and spots tonight. Under mainly clear skies, winds out of the east at around 5 miles an hour. Mainly clear skies develop with fog and spots early. Tomorrow, highs level off around 90. Lows level off around 67. Tomorrow night, clear skies develop with fog at times. With your Somerset 106 forecast, I'm staff meteorologist Megan Mulford. Right now, 88.
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in the middle of the weekend with Zed, Maren, Morrison Gray. And, you know, such a tragedy losing three celebrities back to back to back. Dolly Parton hurt the hardest for me. You know, but she left a roadmap of all of her different business plans for her team to continue on. And we know that her Songteller Hotel was supposed to open up and is opening up next month in Nashville. But she's got Dolly Dolls coming out too, September 15th. Dolly's Cup of Ambition Coffee setting, I think it's hits stores September 29th. And then Dolly on the Holly. I think it's going to be her version of Elf on the Shelf. So we have things to look forward to. Plus, there's a 9 to 5 jewelry collection with Kendra Scott coming out in January of 2027. Her Dolly Dog Treats expected to come out early next year too. She was a true businesswoman, wasn't she? On the way, Hoobastank, Michael Jackson, and Luke Combs too.

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4: Somerset 106 weather.
5: Lows level off around 65 with fog and spots tonight. Under mainly clear skies, winds out of the east at around 5 miles an hour. Mainly clear skies develop with fog and spots early. Tomorrow, highs level off around 90. Lows level off around 67. Tomorrow night, clear skies develop with fog at times. With your Somerset 106 forecast, I'm staff meteorologist Megan Mulford. Right now, 88.
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And let's talk a little bit more country while we're here. Garth Brooks heading to Florida, announcing another new tour stop on his arena tour. He's still pricing every ticket at $154.50. Isn't that great? I love that because there's, you know, tickets can be like dynamic pricing now, and the hotter they are, the higher they go. And so I really like that he's keeping his tickets to a reasonable price, right? So good on Garth Brooks too for that, for sure. On the way, more Texas. We got Choosing Texas, Ella Langley, Billy Ocean, Adele kicks off the next set.

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Ella Langley and Choose in Texas. We've been talking about Dolly, you know, so sad. And that tropical storm out there, wasn't that? It was named Dolly the day that Dolly died, and it just so happened to work out that way. Dolly is leaving us. She is a force of nature, right? You know, she held 11 Guinness World Records, Dolly did. I know. And she left, I think, all of the rights to Jolene, to Miley Cyrus. So not that Miley would ever have to work again anyway, but, you know, seriously, to leave her goddaughter the rights and everything to that song. Whew. On the way, we've got music from Miley Cyrus, her goddaughter, coming up next with Flowers.

0: idea. We'll have a sing-along. 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
1: Somerset 106 weather.
7: Lows level off around 65 with fog and spots tonight. Under mainly clear skies, winds out of the east at around 5 miles an hour. Mainly clear skies develop with fog and spots early. Tomorrow, highs level off around 90. Lows level off around 67. Tomorrow night, clear skies develop with fog at times. With your Somerset 106 forecast, I'm staff meteorologist Megan Mulford. Right now, 90.
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2: Hello, I'm an AI voice. 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

You're going to laugh at this one. I'm Gina. It's Godier with somebody that I used to know this Saturday. Weekends, of course, always better when we spend them together. And are you just can't fix stupid segment right about this time? 35-year-old man in Washington, D.C. Well, he was arrested for being illegally parked, but it wasn't for him being illegally parked while he was arrested. It's because he had a giant guillotine in the bed of his pickup truck. Who has a guillotine? I would think that it would be a prop or maybe like in a museum. Obviously, they had to charge the man with carrying a very dangerous weapon. He said it was a 3,000-mile ride to get this guillotine. And then he came back home to, I guess he drove from California to D.C. to get it. That's kind of crazy. On the way, Daniel Powder's up next with Bad Day.

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1: Hey, where you going? 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
5: Somerset 106 weather.
6: Lows level off around 65 with fog and spots tonight. Under mainly clear skies, winds out of the east at around 5 miles an hour. Mainly clear skies develop with fog and spots early. Tomorrow, highs level off around 90. Lows level off around 67. Tomorrow night, clear skies develop with fog at times. With your Somerset 106 forecast, I'm staff meteorologist Megan Mulford. Right now, 90.
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Olivia Dean with Man I Need. And I don't know if you heard the news, but Busy Phillips, she's 47 years old. She was diagnosed with a rare brain tumor. She's now had two surgeries to get that brain tumor removed. So our well wishes going out to her. She revealed that she had this rare brain tumor, two surgeries. She's grateful to be alive for sure. And again, our well wishes going out to her for a speedy, speedy recovery. On the way, TLC, Mr. Lady Gaga and Bruno Mars are cued in there too.

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1: Hey, where you going? 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

Lady Gaga and Bruno Mars, it's Die With a Smile. I mean, we've just seen devastation happen all over our globe. Most recently, what happened over in Nepal, that wall of water taking out buildings, taking out people, taking out everything. It's just destroyed over there, right? So, you know, when it comes to big disasters like this, it's nice to see some of our favorite celebrities kind of stepping up and donating some of their money, because they certainly have plenty of it, right? If they're smart business people like Beyonce. Beyonce donated $1 million to the earthquake relief efforts in Colombia. We know Shakira stepped up there too. You know, so now if anybody and celebrities ever went to Nepal, hopefully that they step up and help with the relief efforts over there. It's crazy. I'm just so sad and devastating for all of the people of Nepal. On the way, Huey Lewis in the news up next with Do You Believe in Love?

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2: Somerset 106 weather.
3: Lows level off around 65 with fog and spots tonight. Under mainly clear skies, winds out of the east at around 5 miles an hour. Mainly clear skies develop with fog and spots early. Tomorrow, highs level off around 90. Lows level off around 67. Tomorrow night, clear skies develop with fog at times. With your Somerset 106 forecast, I'm staff meteorologist Megan Mulford. Right now, 90.
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be the world's first transplant of a central retina. She's a 67-year-old patient named Elena, and she lost her vision after a car crash. She had severely damaged both eyes in different ways, right? And so they basically had healthy tissue enough to rebuild one functioning eye, and 6-hour procedure later, she can see. She recognized both her son and her dog. We've come so far so fast, and we still have a long way to go. On the way, Magic, B52's Ed Sheeran's coming up too.

Alex Warren and Ordinary. I'm Gina. Our feel-good story for the day happens out of Italy, where, you know what, science is so incredible. You know, medically speaking, we've come so far so fast, right? A woman in Italy can see again. Doctors performed what is believed to

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4: Lows level off around 65 with fog and spots tonight under mainly clear skies, winds out of the east at around 5 miles an hour. Mainly clear skies develop with fog and spots early. Tomorrow, highs level off around 90. Lows level off around 67. Tomorrow night, clear skies develop with fog at times. With your Somerset 106 forecast, I'm staff meteorologist Megan Mulford. Currently 88.
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Ed Sheeran with camera, and our viral video goes to a woman who tried to get Oreos banned from school lunches. I mean, what was she thinking? Oreos. I could eat a whole, I could go to town on some Oreos. I love Oreos. Oreo Gate, we're going to call it. And you can look for it wherever you grab your short order videos, whether it's YouTube, TikTok, whatever. Oreo Gate. Just put that in. Why would you want to get rid of them in school lunches? I mean, I'm pretty sure they're probably not that great for you, but still, they're Oreos. We love them. On the way, we love Sabrina Carpenter, John Parr, and Casey and JoJo, too.

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Casey and JoJo with All My Life. I'm Gina. Happy Saturday. Weekends, of course, always better when we spend them together. And now I'm going to go spend it with my boys. Leave you back inside the music here with a little bit of Katy Perry and Dark Horse. Have a great rest of your weekend. 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
4: Clear skies develop with fog at times. Tonight, with lows around 65. Winds out of the east at around 5 miles an hour. Mainly clear skies develop with fog in spots early. Tomorrow, highs level off around 90. Clear skies develop with fog at times. Tomorrow night, lows level off around 67. With your Somerset 106 forecast, I'm staff meteorologist Megan Mulford. Currently, it's 86 degrees.
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